Egyptian. Tell them for Guan, eviction. This one, yeah, it's had a bad gal edition. See them gal that contradiction. Them say them sitting tight, what? A bare fiction. The wall of them a beat. 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

what it is. 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

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Mm. You ain't got style, you got stylish. 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
3: 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We'll be grown-ups by then.
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Egyptian. Tell them fi go on eviction. 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A bare fiction. The whole of them a beat. 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
10: This is how we do. 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

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Hey.

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what it is. 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I'm a motherfucking star. 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

0: Rack City chick, rack city chick, rack city chick, rack city chick, rack city chick, rack city chick, 10, 20s and a 50s chick, rack city chick, rack city chick, rack city chick, rack city chick, rack city chick, rack city chick, 10, 20s and a 50s chick.
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1: Class, it's been reported that if we keep using water like we are now, by 2055, we could be short by 5 billion litres a day.
2: Hold on, miss. 2055? We'll be grown ups by then.
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2: 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It's water and cans.
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0: Yes, yes, yes. The only side you need to be getting up on. Yes, it is the West Side. It's Goss. Good morning to you. How are we? Are we well? Oh, okay. That's good to know. All right, listen. What's happening this show? Well, crew news-wise, the Kelly is back. Yes, she is. And so is Megan. There is no wet boy, a.k.a. Campbell's Campbell, because he's away in Cheltenham at a wedding. I know. Okay, right. What's happening this show? Well, loads of great stuff. Kicking off with, what film is it? Three clues, no prize. All you have to do is guess what the film is. It really is as simple as that. The time machine is warming up lovely. Thank you for asking. Where are we heading with that? Not up to me, up to the magic spinning wheel. 7 to 8 Club is up and running. Your first 7 to 8 exclusive could be ready. I'm just going to double check something. Tea break after 9 o'clock. Weather, well, I think Carnival should be okay. And the reason I'm saying that is because there might be a little bit of rain later on, but it's probably just going to be cloudy and warm. Okay, we're looking at about 23, 24 degrees today. Cloudy, maybe just a little bit of rain at the beginning of the day. So we should be okay. Okay, we've got an act on it. We've got a rant. A wake up tune at 8:45. If you're lying in bed right now, you get a lie-in because it is a Sunday and it is a bank holiday. Would you? That's coming up. Would you rather? That is coming up with Megan a little bit later on. Something new from Kelly. An act on it. Happy news coming your way. It's not West Side. I've already sorted it. What? I told you that yesterday. I've already sorted it. We've got an interview today with an artist who has come all the way from America. We'll have a little chit-chat with that person a little bit later on. If your birthday's, think about it. Disaster mind, and then it's the overtime hour. All that to squeeze in. Let's have a little look. And we've only got 3 hours and 52 minutes. And you know, and I know, that's not enough time. Right, look, stay there. Back to the music. Your first ever exclusive, like I said, I think it's kind of sorted. And yes, there will be Carnival-related music throughout the show. And we're going to kick with some off. So we're going to kick off with some of that next. So stay there. Don't go anywhere. Your first ever exclusive around the corner. Thank you all.
1: On the West Side.

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1: 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Hold tight, everybody. Your first 70 exclusive is done. It's ready to go. Your second one's lined up, ready to go. But that means it's still time for a bonus garage. And we're going to squeeze one in. But where do we go? 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Classic.
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0: your first 70 exclusive. And we're taking it back, right? We're taking it back. I'll explain in a second why. There is a film coming out called Doomsday, which is coming out in December. December the 18th is when we're getting it. Okay. And what the Marvel heads are saying is you need to revisit Endgame. So they are re-releasing Endgame September the 25th. I repeat, September the 25th is when we're getting it. So they encourage us to go back to the cinema to watch it. And you know what? I'm all up for that. So it's called Endgame Encore. And I'm thinking, okay, if that's the case, I really need to play the trailer again to remind you. So the trailer's lined up, ready to go. I get to watch it. You get to listen to it. Endgame Encore, September the 25th. Put in your diaries. Let's go.
1: Hey, Cap, you read me? Cap and Sam, can you hear me?

0: Avengers! Assemble.
1: We have a plan. Six stones, three teams, one shot. You mess with time. Time tends to mess back. Tony, this is a second chance.

0: goosebumps up and down the arms. Apparently, there is going to be a special clip of Doomsday in that. That looks so exciting. I know we got it on Disney Plus, we can watch it whenever, but it's back in the cinema, man. It's going to be back there. We get to watch it, and I think it's going to be amazing. So that's your first time for the exclusive done. Your second one is about 15 minutes away from now. Do not move. Stay there.
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0: And if you're a Marvel head, you're excited about that. Now, if you're an OG R&B head, you're going to be very excited about this. So your second 7-day exclusive is lined up. It's a little bit of live music. And you know what? I do like to spoil you on a Sunday. I know it's difficult to be up this early, and I appreciate the fact you're with me. So, Jam, you're with me. Baby Jerry's with me. Maybe Nick's having a bit of a line, but still listening in. And you know what? I feel we need to kick off with something that's amazing. And we're going to. Mate, do you mind?
1: A very special request from Nas himself. Please welcome to the stage...

breaking there. Come on, love, calm down. At the BMI Awards, which happened last week. Amazing, amazing, amazing. I know, how cool was that? Right, listen, Jam was loving that, but listen, you've got to stick around for the time machine, Jam, because I think you won't be disappointed. There's some great music lined up, I feel, after you find out where we're going with the magic spinning wheel. So stay there, don't go anywhere. Thank you very much. Get up on the West Side.

0: side.
1: Yeah, the only side you should be getting up on. Right, listen, I do believe it is time for the time machine. What is the time machine? You don't know. I built a time machine in the studio. Come on. You must know.
2: Wait a minute, Goss. Are you telling me that you built a time machine out of a radio studio?

Right. How does the time machine work? Well, it's very, very simple. I've got a magic spinning wheel, no flux capacitor, no TARDIS, but a magic spinning wheel. We end up spinning the wheel, we end up going back into time. It really is as simple as that. Are you ready for me to spin the magic wheel? Oh, you are? Well, can you scream into your radios and tell me to do it then? Spin the magic wheel, okay. Oh my goodness me, we have landed between the years 1995 and 2003. Where to begin? Oh, you reckon we should begin in 1995? Okay, well, let's fade that out. Begin with a classic. Something like this. Come on, Notorious B.I.G., why wouldn't we?

0: right, do we squeeze in one more? Go adverts. Do you know what I'm thinking? Let's do adverts, and we'll come back, and you will not be disappointed. We are going up to the year 1998, and it is an absolute banger.
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0: time machine. 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And I thought, do you know what? This is all about energy, right? Carnival's here. So let's go here.
1: Yeah. As a shorty playing in the front yard of the crib, fell down and I bumped my head. Somebody helped me up and asked me if I bumped my head. I said, yeah. So then they said, oh, so that means you're gonna switch it on them. I said, yeah, flip mode. Flip mode is the greatest. You know, and as a shorty, I was always told, if I ain't gonna be part of the greatest, I gotta be the greatest myself.

0: Come on. 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Well, should we just smooth things out just a little bit and go up to the year 2002? Oh, okay. You're talking about doing something like this?
1: Why wouldn't I?
2: Come on.

0: is a time machine. Did you know I built a time machine here in the studio?
1: Wait a minute, Goss. Are you telling me that you built a time machine out of a radio studio?
0: Yeah. Right, where do we go next? Well, 2001 was a big hit for this guy.

0: No.
1: £80.
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1: £100.
0: No.
1: Try 180.

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I have made no effort. All right, so listen, a little bit of live music to end the time machine. And I'm thinking 2003 smash, and we've got to go here.

0: impression to me. 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
1: I mean, come on, how good was that? A little bit of Snoop Dogg there. Job done. My guests are in the studio already. Right, we're going to talk to him in about two songs from now. I'm very excited because I'm not joking.

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Kelly is wearing the greatest top in the world ever, right? So she's got her Liverpool top on, looking very, very nice. Megan's made an effort. Well done, Megan. And the boys are here, just in the background, boys. Just say hello. A few house rules before we start. No swearing on air, but we are going to have a bit of a jibber jabber. Kelly, lean over to my mic, please. It is now time for an intro to introduce our guests. Here we go.

0: In studio this morning, we have the talented Rosario Ray, who is here for his debut gig in London, all the way from the USA.
1: Yay! Now, there he is. Okay, Rosario, can I just say this, man? You are for 8:22 in the morning,
2: all right.
1: My friend, you are looking crisp, man. Can I just say, did you think about the outfit this morning, or were you just like, I'm just going to wear this?
2: It was kind of, I'm just going to wear this.
1: Oh, I love that. All right, so how long have we been in the country?
2: I kind of don't know. We're a bit jet lagged.
1: Okay, let's ask the road manager, how long you guys have been here?
3: Roughly about 48 hours.
1: 48 hours, and yeah. In the last 48 hours, have we done a lot?
3: We done squeezed at least a week into 48 hours.
1: I love that, Rosario. Yeah. Does it feel like it's been a week?
2: Two.
1: It does, really. All right, listen, the boys are here. And I've got to say, listen, a big thank you for coming in so early and spending quality time with us. All right, so you're here because you're on a little mini tour, getting yourself out there, letting people know you're

0: What you're all about. For all those people that don't know, where in the US are we from?
1: I'm from Louisiana, and if you don't know, if you hear Rosario Ray, you're going to hear Louisiana, baby, yeah.
0: Okay, listen, we know about Louisiana. We know about the food. We know about the music and stuff like that.
1: Okay.
0: Now, what's your go-to food place over there? If we were to go...
1: My house.
0: You're joking.
1: The kitchen.
0: So we go to your house?
1: Yeah.
0: All right, okay, and who's cooking?
1: I am.
0: All right, talk to me. What we cooking?
1: Everything. What? Spaghetti, gumbo, etouffee, meat pies, rice, gravy, cornbread.
0: All right, slow it down. You went 0 to 100 there.
1: Yeah.
0: All right, what's the go-to dish?
1: Spaghetti, etouffee, gumbo, rice, cornbread.
0: Okay, all of it then.
1: All of it.
0: All of it. I love that. Yeah. All right, listen. We know about Louisiana. We know about the music. And we know about the food and stuff like that. But I want to know more about you. When did you pick up the mic? And why did you pick up the mic?
1: Oh, good questions. I picked up the rap mic.
0: Yeah.
1: To say Mink last year. That's the first time I ever made a song like that. It's the first time I ever wrote a song like that. I changed my sound completely. And I said I got to come back home to my real roots.
0: Okay.
1: And we here in London today.
0: Right, so basically, it was just like one of these things you just thought, I'm going to do it, and you just did it.
1: Yeah.
0: Okay, so back in the days when you were growing up, who were your influences then?
1: Influences. It ranged. It was all over the place. I'm going to start off with the greatest Beyonce. And then I'm going to go second to... Chris Brown, then we got Tank, then we got Lil Wayne, then we got who else? We're gonna keep going.
0: It's mostly like Southern rap.
1: Southern
0: R&B and stuff like that.
1: Yeah.
0: Nothing from New York, nothing from LA influence. I mean the Dre's, the Notorious B.I.G.'s, anything like that.
1: Jay-Z's of the world. Who's good at that? B.I.G. I'm really influenced by Biggie.
0: Yeah.
1: I like his style. Like Biggie made me want to start like dressing. He was a big guy and he just like he just had it.
0: You are definitely not a big guy.
1: Yeah.
0: You are nice, slim, and trim. But I love the fact you like his style and stuff like that.
1: Yeah, it was
0: so
1: different.
0: Those are your sort of influences. So when it came down to making your music, and you were thinking, oh, you know, I need to put that music out there, how did that all start for you?
1: When it came down to making music, music is what saved my life. So it's kind of what I felt. It was always honest to me. I just had to do it. I was born for music.
0: Right, okay. Explain why.
1: It's
0: in you.
1: Yeah, it's in you. It's kind of hard, to be honest, it's hard to explain. It's just in you. If I'm sleeping, I'm singing. If I'm walking, I'm singing, I'm rapping. If I'm talking, I'm singing, I'm rapping. I'm talking to you, I'm singing, I'm rapping, I'm trapping, I'm acting,
0: I can see the energy already. Yeah. He's actually jumping in his seat right now as we're speaking right now.
1: Yeah.
0: So let's ask the road manager, how did you guys get involved then? With cousins, brothers, how are we all related? What's going on here then?
2: So we got these two who are related. They're from Louisiana.
0: Yeah.
2: I'm born and raised in New Jersey.
0: Okay.
2: We've been able to come together through our partnership over at Run It Up Records.
0: Right.
2: And from there, it's just been up. It's been amazing chemistry since then.
0: Okay, it looks like he's like the Duracell battery bunny. Right? What's it like to work with him?
2: Man,
0: because he's like 0 to 100.
2: One word, electrifying.
0: Is it really?
2: Yeah.
0: Okay, so the thing is, what's the chemistry like with you guys? Is it good on the road and stuff like that?
1: Yeah.
0: No arguing.
2: It has no arguing.
0: Okay, I love that.
2: Yeah, because we always see eye to eye. You know, it's a brotherhood. So if there's ever any disagreements, never arguments. You know, we always figure it out. It's always love at the end of the day.
0: I love
2: that.
0: That's
2: how it works.
0: And so when it comes down to ideas for your music and stuff like that, where do the ideas come from?
1: Spirit.
0: Really?
1: Spirit-led. I channel. People don't know, before I go into a room, half of the time I don't write nothing down.
0: Yeah.
1: I walk into the room, I feel it, I hear the beat, everybody in there, we say a prayer, and we channel, and we pull it out of the ether, and we create out of that moment.
0: So your big tune on TikTok, right, where did this come from? Ether, was it something, the beat first, was it the music first, or was it the spiritual side first? Where did it come from? Be honest.
1: I'm a big spot on this.
0: Yeah.
1: It came from being broke. First.
0: Really?
1: I didn't have any money, and I needed some bills paid, and I'm a father first.
0: Okay.
1: So I got a little boy. His name's Zoltan.
0: Big shout-out.
1: Big shout-out to that kid.
0: Yeah.
1: And I just need some money. So
0: and
1: I
0: you just thought, you know what? I know I've got an idea for a song. Let's get it out there. Yeah. Let's make some peas, man.
1: Yeah.
0: As we say in our ends, make some peas. So we've done that. We're out there right now. We're over here right now. What are we doing over here?
1: I'm over here turning up. I'm over here having a good time, meeting all the beautiful people in London, and I'm having a good water. I learned how to say that word. I learned how to say water. Water, yeah.
0: So what have you done since you've been here then? What's been going down?
1: Bro, we've been doing everything. I've been to radio station after radio station, mic drop after mic drop. I've turned up with people on the streets. I've had great food at the market. I've had great drinks. The stay.
0: What do you think about our food over here?
1: The food, I'm going to be honest about that, too.
0: Okay, road manager's laughing, man. I'm going to talk to you about that in a second, mate.
1: Yeah, the food,
0: you had?
1: I had some tacos.
0: Yeah.
1: I had some, what else we
2: had? Yeah, Popeyes.
1: I ate Popeyes. Oh,
0: yeah. Why are you going back to something you know, man? You got to try something a bit different.
1: Nah,
2: no, that wasn't my fault.
1: All right,
2: okay,
1: we'll
2: go on. That was on my, I said, look.
1: Yeah, he that was said him. Go to somewhere.
0: Why are you
1: know.
0: Pointing at him? Whose idea was
1: that? That's me.
0: You went Popeyes.
1: That's me.
0: Okay, all right.
1: That's me.
0: But why Popeyes? Have you tried the Nando's yet?
1: Nando.
0: Yeah, you have to try them.
2: If they mentioned that the other day. We didn't.
0: You got to go Nando's, right? So if you're chicken lovers and chicken connoisseurs, sure. This is a grilled chicken, not a fried chicken. They do fantastic chicken. You can have it peri peri. All the different the heats are there, so you can have like really really hot, mild, or you can be really really mild and go for lemon and pepper, whatever it is, lemon and herb. Ooh. But I would say go there, try it. You will love it. Now it's called a cheeky Nando's in this country. Try the cheeky Nando's. Originally from South Africa, they're brought over here about 30 years ago. It's a staple.
1: You sold me.
0: I'm telling you,
1: you
0: go there.
1: Africa.
0: The sweet corn, the brand new sweet corn that they got with the garlic sauce, boys, you will love it.
1: Say less.
0: You got to go there. Have you had your fish and chips yet?
1: I'm allergic to shellfish.
0: Are you really?
1: Yeah.
0: All right, well, you can't have that. But have you had a Greggs yet?
1: Nope.
0: All right, so Greggs is like, it's a bakery chain, and they're known for their sausage rolls and their steak bakes and stuff like that. Boys, you have to try it.
1: All right.
0: You got Greggs.
1: We got it.
0: And then after the show, right now, what I suggest, what's the plans after the show? Are you guys having to shoot off and go to Notting Hill and stuff like that? What's the plan?
2: It's a whole movement. As soon as we get done, we're going to Carnival, of course.
0: Yeah.
2: And then he actually has a performance later today.
0: Oh, where's the performance today?
2: That show is Brixton. It's down in Brixton.
0: Okay, right. So you're going to get down to Brixton. So Notting Hill first. But I would say before anything, because you're going to probably leave us in the next 10 minutes, there's a greasy spoon around the corner here. It's a calf, right? You have to go there and get yourself a full English. So a full English is like a proper breakfast.
1: Breakfast,
0: sausage, bacon, hash browns, beans. However you like your eggs, how'd you like your eggs?
1: Scrambled.
0: Scrambled eggs, how'd you like your eggs?
2: Scrambled, for sure.
0: Cousin, how'd you like your eggs?
1: Scrambled.
0: Okay, you can get it scrambled, but you must have baked beans with them.
1: Yeah.
0: With the breakfast.
1: Baked beans?
0: Listen, don't look at that. Why do Americans always look at me when I say things like this?
2: That's like cookout food. That's not breakfast food for us.
1: Baked beans
0: with your breakfast, I'm telling you, is where it's at. Trust me on that one. Okay, will you trust me on that one?
2: For sure.
0: Okay.
2: I mean, when in London, do it.
0: When in London, just do it. You will trust me.
1: Okay.
0: Megan, you've had the full English yet, have you?
3: No.
0: Right, so we've got to take it for full English, which we will do one day, I promise. All right, so listen, boys, you're here right for a hot minute. When do you fly back?
2: Tuesday.
0: So you've got to try to screen it as much as you can. What tourist things have you done?
1: We went danced on the, what they call the, what's the name of the bridge?
2: London Tower.
1: The London Tower.
0: Okay, you went to Tower Bridge?
2: Yeah.
0: Okay,
2: Tower
0: what else have we done?
2: We went to a market, bar and market.
0: Bar and market, great food around there.
2: It was completely like it was body to body over there.
0: We went back
2: the next day. It was a ghost town, though.
0: Well, this is how it works. So going up to the weekend, it's busy. Saturday's quite busy. Sundays is okay. It's not that busy. Okay, what I recommend, and you boys are going to head up towards Brixton a little bit later on. Get yourself a full English.
1: Yeah.
0: Right. Mm-hmm. Get yourself over to Notting Hill, but just be prepared for Notting Hill. Because it's going to be rad. You're talking about over a million people who are going to be partying on the streets of West London.
2: Yeah,
0: and it's sound system after sound system. But try not to lose your voice, because you're performing tonight.
1: Okay.
0: You're performing.
1: And I got to perform four songs. Yeah. I got a whole set.
0: You got a whole set?
2: A whole set.
0: Okay, where in Brixton are we?
2: That is...
0: I think we should promote that.
2: Give me a second. Let me find the flyer. I'll tell you about it.
0: Tell us exactly where it is. Louisiana, sell it to me. Why should I go to Louisiana for a holiday?
1: Well,
0: apart from coming to see you.
1: Exactly. Yeah. You're going to see me, so it's going to be a full day with seeing me. I'm the full course snack, meal, all of you're going to get it with seeing me.
0: Okay.
1: I'm just not waking up, by the way, too. Then you're going to get some good music. Then you're going to get treated right. They're going to feed you good. They're going to bath you good. And then you're going to wake up feeling amazing and do it all over again.
0: I love that. Okay, right. So that's the reason to go out there. Okay, Megan, you're from?
3: Virginia.
0: You're from?
1: I'm from Louisiana.
0: How far is that from each other?
2: Thousands of miles.
0: Is it really?
2: 1,000 miles.
0: But America's 15. Massive, isn't it?
2: Yeah.
1: 15? It might be by 15.
2: Yeah.
0: I've never done the New Jersey thing.
2: I've always done
0: New York. I've never done the New Jersey thing. Why should I go to New Jersey?
2: Honestly, it's because we have really good food.
0: Okay.
2: But he might disagree.
0: And Redman.
2: And Redman, of course.
0: Yeah, so that's another excuse to go out there and see that.
2: Okay. And we have Jersey Club music. Shout out Jersey Club music.
0: What is that?
2: It's a special kind of music that we make over there. It's very unique to our side of the States.
0: What? Sell it to me.
2: I mean, it's like you know, you take a song, you splice it up, you add some really good 808s behind it, and it follows a very specific rhythmic pattern that is very unique to us. It's very
0: Johnny, would you do a tune like that?
1: Of course I would.
0: With that sort of beat to the back.
2: Taking over
0: that
2: the
0: would
2: world.
0: Be amazing. So, really?
2: Yeah, there's a lot of songs that are mainstream right now. That
0: Before you go, will you introduce me to some artists, and maybe we'll play them a little bit later on in the show?
2: Absolutely.
0: All right, we're going to do that a little
2: it's
0: bit
2: a
0: later
2: very
0: on.
2: Big
0: so I've got your tune lined up ready to go.
1: All right.
0: I feel you need to introduce it, and then we should line it up for you right now. Okay, so what are we playing, my friend?
1: I was out with

0: can you just tell everybody what's going down, please, man? You are on the next level.
1: I'm lit.
0: He is actually dancing away to his own tune in the background. Okay, right, so listen, 261 today. Brixton Road is where you need to be. It's the Brixton Jam. If you want to hear this live, I know you've got a little bit of live there in the background, but if you want to hear this live, right, you're going to be killing this over there right now. Are you going to tell us about the other three tracks you're going to be playing?
1: Yes, okay, I will be performing three tracks off of my new mixtape called Mink City by Rosario Ray. Three new tracks off of the Crawl Inside, Throw It Back, Pointer Out, and Mink. Mink, mink.
0: Okay, that's all you need to know. You've just sold everything there. All right, so listen, I need to ask you another important question before you leave us, right? Okay, so if people wanted to find out more about you, where would they go?
1: You can follow me on social media. Instagram, you can go Real Rosario Ray. TikTok, you can go Rosario Ray with two Y's. And then just search Mink. You'll see me there, baby. Yeah.
0: Anything on the old YouTube?
1: Rosario Ray.
0: Right, loads of stuff on YouTube.
1: Loads of stuff, all day long.
0: And will you be coming back to the UK to promote more?
1: Yes, I might move here. I love the UK.
0: Really?
1: Yes. It's beautiful.
0: Okay, apart from the Popeyes, please try something else.
1: Yeah.
0: Please, Nando's. You've got to do the cheeky Nando's. Full English after this, boys. Full English. Cousin, full English after this?
2: All right, full English.
0: All right, with the baked beans?
3: If it's not hitting, I'm going to take a picture. I'm going to tag you.
0: It's literally around the corner. If you're not happy with it, you come back and see me.
2: I'm not going to disappear.
0: I'm going to be here. I'm here till 11 o'clock, so don't worry about that. Okay, so today, Notting Hill after this, or breakfast after this in Notting Hill, I'm just going to tell you right now, make sure you pick up your whistles.
3: Whistles.
0: You must pick up the whistles. There will be about £2 for a whistle.
3: Like an actual...
0: So you can blow your whistles. You must have carnival up in New Jersey, New York.
3: Big Caribbean, they do, but I've never been to carnival.
0: Oh, okay. The reason you have your whistles is because you just want to make as much noise as you can.
1: That's
0: what you want to do. And there'll be sound system after sound system after sound system. But the best one you can go to, as far as I'm concerned, is Rampage. Rampage used to be part of the West Side lot. Okay. And they play everything from hip-hop, R&B, garage, you name it. And they're in a corner. I can't remember exactly where they are, but they'll be in a corner somewhere on the side road. But the sound systems are loud, man. And the other thing is, don't lose each other. Because if you lose each other, you're never going to find each other because your phone won't work and it's just so loud you won't hear your phones.
3: I was telling you all that.
0: Mate, you've got to stick close. Cousin, I started to buy walkie-talkies. Well, I don't know about the walkie-talkie.
1: We like to stick close.
0: If you are sticking together, that's fine. But sometimes
3: we usually be pretty tight.
0: Yeah, and the thing is, when you're going through the crowd, it's a tight crowd. That's what I'm saying. You might end up losing each other, or you might end up stopping, looking at something, and somebody might. You might walk away. You might stay where you are. Cousin will be filming.
3: Yeah.
0: And next thing you know, you've lost each other. So have a meeting point. That's what I'm saying.
1: Then carnival really gets going from
0: about 1 o'clock onwards.
1: 1 o'clock.
0: Right, so you've got a bit of time.
3: All right.
0: Yeah. You can enjoy yourselves and relax and stuff like that. One more time, 261 today, Brixton.
3: Brixton Jam.
0: Right, that's where you're going to be, Brixton Jam. You're going to be performing three songs there from your mixtape. Your socials are, one more time,
1: Rosario Ray, Real Rosario on Instagram, Rosario Ray on TikTok with two Y's, Rosario Ray on YouTube, and just Google Rosario Ray.
0: Just Google it, man. Can I just say, thank you for dressing, man.
1: Thank you. Honestly,
0: can we take pictures before you boys leave?
1: Lots of words.
0: Right, I'm going to take pictures and all that sort of stuff, but we're very late for everything, but it doesn't matter because we're still standing great, and that's the most important thing. So what I'm going to do right now, boys, is I'm going to jump in some adverts. I'm then going to put a bit more music on, then we can spend some quality time taking pictures and stuff like that. Now, will you come back and see us? And when you're massive and successful and all that, don't forget us.
3: Come back and see us.
0: Cousin, are you listening? You're recording?
2: Yeah.
0: Are you going to come back?
2: We're coming back.
0: You promise?
2: I promise.
0: And I tell you what, try to do a cheeky Nando's sometime if you can, and a Greg's. If you go to Greg's, it has to be a sausage roll. Do you eat pork?
1: Of course.
0: All right, I thought about
1: 7 in the morning, bacon friend.
0: I'm telling you, that's where it's at. But you know, there's people out there that don't eat the swine, and I don't understand why, but there we go. All I'm going to say is, boys, thank you very much for coming in, spending quality time
3: with us.
0: Thank you
3: for having us.
0: You know where we are. You know what I mean? We're going to take some pictures, we're going to put it on our socials, we're going to put us on your socials, we're going to get out there.
3: Yeah, all that good stuff, yeah.
0: My brother.
1: Yes, sir.
0: Thank you very much. Thank you, bro. Cousin, high five on the camera.
1: Hey.
0: That's it. All right, so don't go anywhere. Adverts coming over. We're going to take some pictures, boys. Thank you for coming in. Spending some time with us. Thank you very much.
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0: outside.
1: Okay, right, listen, I need to speak to somebody very, very important as well. Good morning, Ragsbear! Oh, I think he's muted himself. Ragsbear, good morning! I don't know what's happened there. I'll tell you what we're going to do. We'll do one song and one song.

0: say, man. Energy levels for the guests. Next level. Okay, right, Kelly's here, I'm here, Megan's there.
1: Good morning.
0: I guess they've gone for full English.
1: They have.
0: They've gone for full English.
1: I have asked them to report back to us about the baked beans on their fries.
0: You have to have baked beans, man.
1: Hopefully we'll get
0: Megan,
1: a report
0: Megan, you're not
1: back.
0: Being there yet, but I'm telling you, it's got to be done. Morning, Rex Bear.
2: Tumble out of bed and I stumble to the kitchen. A cup of ambition and yawn and stretch and try to come to life. Working 9 to 5 to make a living. Greetings and salutations, Gospel and crew, aka Kelly and Megan and No Juice Dropper.
0: No juice dropper today,
1: good
0: I'm
1: morning,
0: afraid, Rex Bear. No juice dropper today. Okay, right, listen, we just had our guest come in. Megan, did you feel at home then? Because he's from Louisiana.
3: Yeah, I was going to ask them some more questions about Louisiana and stuff. But
0: why didn't you?
3: Well, you had a full
0: I had a monopoly. I had a monopoly of the guests. What would have been the question?
3: Probably had they been to Mardi Gras, because that's a key thing in Louisiana.
0: Is it Louisiana or is it really?
3: Yeah.
0: Isn't that in
3: New Orleans?
0: Oh, New Orleans. Yeah, you're right, isn't it? Where they got lots of chains and stuff like that when they're walking through. It'll be the same experience for Carnival then if they've been there, wouldn't it?
3: It's a bit similar, yeah.
0: It's similar but different.
3: Yeah.
0: Similar but different. Raxby, have you been to Mardi Gras?
2: No, but I've been to Carnival.
0: Are you going to go to Carnival this weekend?
2: No.
0: Okay. Megan, you've not been Carnival yet.
3: I have not, but I think I'm going to go tomorrow. I think that's the plan.
0: Okay, so not today, but tomorrow.
1: Yeah, Sunday's normally family day.
0: Sunday's more of a safer day.
3: Because tomorrow's like the big
0: tomorrow's
3: big,
0: gonna be nuts,
3: parade.
0: Man.
3: Yeah. Okay. Well, yeah. Count me in.
0: But I always do a Sunday because Monday's just too much, man.
2: Yeah.
0: But there you go. Okay, look, Ragsby's there. Ragsby, do you mind introduce the wake up tune, please?
2: It's Sunday. It's a bank holiday. It is time to embrace the day with the wake-up tune on West Side Radio. Over to you, studio.
0: Okay, thank you very much. Right, here's what you need to do. Crank up the list device to the max. Kick off the duvet. You need a bit more encouragement to get out of bed. What about this? It's all right, Rackman. Don't worry about it. I do all the time. Here's an alarm. And a wake-up tune. You haven't heard it for a

0: it time for?
1: It is time for What's That Film?
0: Okay, that'll do. That's close enough. That's right. All right, we've done it how it works. Megan, how's it work, Megan? How's it work?
1: We are going to read off one clue at a time. It ranks from very difficult, medium, and then very easy.
0: Do you know what? I like that. I like that. That's a very good. That's very, very professional.
2: Very, very, yes.
0: Quickest way is three clues, no prize.
1: Well, you know what?
0: Just do it your way. Do it your way. It's fine. Do it your way. Okay, it's time for the first clue. Rex, please play along, but don't answer the question. I mean, don't answer if you know what the film is. Okay, are you ready for the first clue, Rex?
3: Yes.
0: Let's have it, Kelly.
2: Okay, the first clue this week. This film is about a son that gets abducted. I see we're pondering in the studio.
0: A son that they get. Rexby, what are you saying?
3: I think I know it.
0: Go on, Rexby.
2: Rexby thinks he knows. Wait, does he want to send a message?
0: Oh, no. I know exactly what he's going to say. Rexby, what do you think it is?
3: No, you're going to think I'm going to say, is it Turner and Hooch?
0: Okay, so you're not saying that. What are you saying then?
3: I can't say it. Can I then look
0: it? Oh, you actually know what it is.
2: Wait, Rexby, do you want to text me and see if it's correct?
3: Yes, let me send Kelly a
0: message. Okay, send Kelly. Send I thought he was doing his Turner and Hooch thing. It's not Turner and Hooch, I can tell you that right now. Okay, I might have an idea, but I'm going to wait for the second clue.
2: Okay, Megan, anything?
1: I need a second clue because there's like multiple movies.
0: Yeah. I'm in that ballpark as well.
2: Could be one of a few.
0: Yeah. So if you think you know, well done. If you don't know it, there will be a second clue in about an hour's time. Rexby, how are we?
3: Well, gosh, pal, I was about to tell you why I can't go to the carnival.
0: Please tell us.
3: I think I've damaged some ligaments in my ankle.
0: No, you said you had injuries last week. What's happened?
3: Well, I rather stupidly went and played football again, made the save with the same foot, and it, you know, when he just goes from underneath you and you're just like a heap on the floor. And so I had to go and sit.
0: That's more from drinking special orange juices for me, but okay.
3: I was in the, I'd sit in the bar and ice it.
0: Yeah.
3: I'm going to have a physio appointment this week.
0: Have you been to the hospital? Had it checked?
3: I had it checked last week. It's nothing broken.
0: Oh, okay.
3: Nothing broken, thank you.
0: All right. My advice, Rexby, don't do anything physical, please.
3: Well, no, I can do things like weights and spinning and all that kind of stuff. I just can't run on it. But I'm not playing football for about a month, I think.
0: Okay, are you going to your torture chamber to do your spinning and all that sort of stuff later on?
3: I can't do that boot camp today.
0: Okay, no boot camp. Well, listen, just stay at home and relax, man. Did you hear our interview with the artist from America earlier on?
3: No, and I'll explain why.
0: Okay, explain why.
3: I've got a rant.
0: Okay. All right, let's do the rant then, Rexby. All right, listen, it's time for a rant. Rexby's got one. Are you ready then, Rexby?
3: Listen.
0: Yes.
3: I'm ready.
0: Okay, let's do this then. Everybody hold tight. Rexby's got the rant. It's going to be a deep one. I can feel it. He's got the anger built inside him, like the Incredible Hulk. Rexby, the floor is yours.
3: So here we go. You know when you log onto your laptop and your laptop says it needs to do an update and you think, oh no, this is going to take absolutely ages, and it does. It sometimes takes up to 20 minutes and you've had no forewarning about this, which then means you've got 20 minutes to muck about. And that's exactly what happened this morning, because I saw my clean feed, very early doors. I thought I should log in early, get involved. And it took absolutely ages for the update to come through. Very, very annoying. I'm sure a lot of other people have had this experience.
0: Can I just say, right, updating anything, whether it's your phone, your laptop and all that, is always a pain.
2: And you know what the worst part is? It's always when, like, you really need it for something and you're like, I need to turn this on and get this done in the next, like, 2 minutes. And then it's like, oh, update required, restart. And
0: I try not to do any updates on my phone now.
2: Oh, my God, it just takes so long.
0: It really does. Megan, what's your thoughts on an update?
4: I don't do it that often, I'm going to admit.
0: Really?
4: Yeah.
0: I try not to either.
2: Do you know what? I find the phones, it's not as easy to get away with. The laptop, you can. But I found recently the phone's always lagging if you don't do an update, or like certain apps don't work. Yeah.
4: And it's like also, I don't know, there's also so many things like your battery has to be at 50% before you try to update it, or you have to have a certain amount of storage.
0: Isn't it mostly done overnight now on the phone? Do you know, I normally get it about 11 o'clock at night.
2: Yeah, if you have it on automatic, it'll do it.
0: Yeah.
4: I will say one time, though, my phone automatically updated and it made me miss my alarms in the morning, and I was
0: fantastic.
4: Late. And I was like, oh, that's why I'm done.
0: Okay,
4: like,
0: I'm done. All right. Yeah. And the other thing is, when you have an update on the phone, things change, man.
4: It does.
0: I don't like that. I don't like that. I don't like change.
4: However, I will say I do enjoy getting new emojis. I will say that.
0: Okay, she's an emoji girl. Ragspear, all I'm going to do is, I agree. I'm going to give you a round of applause for that one. You know, that's a very good one.
2: Ragspear has sent me a guess.
0: And
2: I have to say, I'm so sorry. I haven't even heard of this film before.
0: Okay, just say what it is then.
2: It's called The Whisper Man.
0: The what?
2: Whisper Man.
0: What's The Whisper Man,
2: I'm after
0: Rexbeer?
2: Googling it, and I think it's a new film that came out this year. But please do tell us more.
0: Tell us more, Rexbeer.
3: It's basically a film on Netflix starring Robert De Niro, and he's an ex-policeman who's put away a bad guy played by Michael Keaton, and his grandson, who's never met, gets kidnapped, and he comes out of retirement to help his son to find him. It's on Netflix. It's all right. It's watchable.
0: Do you know what? Sometimes I worry about films on Netflix and all that, because they never. Sometimes the trailer is better than what the film is. Do you know what I mean? So I don't always agree with what's happening on Netflix, but I'll give it a go. Is it worth watching, Ragspear?
3: It's about 3 out of 5. It's watchable. It's all right.
0: Okay.
3: It's all right.
0: Do you know what I watched last night? Toy Story 3.
2: Did you?
0: Love the Toy Stories. It was Ratatouille before.
2: Love.
4: Oh my God, I love Ratatouille.
2: Anything Pixar is incredible.
0: I'm telling you, they're just killing it.
2: Yeah.
0: I've heard Toy Story 5 is really good. Ragspear, have you done the Toy Story 5 thing?
3: Yeah, I went to the cinema with Mrs. The Bart because it's really, really hot.
0: Yeah.
3: And we just had to get out there.
0: I said, is that anything for AC?
3: Yeah, but we really wanted to watch it, and it was really, really good.
0: Oh, okay,
3: really,
0: I've got a message. I've got a relay a message from Fumi. Fumi says she's not seen you for a hot minute. Can you get in touch?
3: Me?
0: Yeah, you.
3: Okay, I will do.
0: Okay, do that. Make sure you do that. Okay, so Toy Story 5. I've got to finish off Toy Story 4 before I can move on to 5. But I'm not joking. What, go on.
3: I'll tell you what I did watch the other day, which was an absolute classic.
0: Go on.
3: One of the Barts. Rocky 2.
0: Great film. But if we're going to talk the Rocky films, Rocky 3 is where it's at for me.
3: Yes.
0: That's the one.
3: You know, like when you put in AI, who's going to win, Clubber Lang versus Drago?
0: Yeah.
3: And AI said it would be Drago, and I went, no, it wouldn't.
0: No, it wouldn't.
3: Or anybody, it would be Clubber Lang.
0: Yeah, because Drago was full of drugs, man.
3: Yeah, no, but like Pete Drago versus Pete Clubber.
0: So Clubber would destroy him. I reckon three rounds is over. Because he'll just get knackered.
3: Well, the thing is, I think Clubber would gas out after 6 rounds, but...
0: It'll be knackered. Okay, right, Rex, so I do believe it's time for an act in it. Lyrics from a song. We've got two very talented actresses, here in front of me. All they've got to do is read out lyrics from a song, and all you have to do is guess what the song is. So I'm going to keep it easy for you.
2: I want
0: Father Ted. Okay, Father Ted and Megan, can I get... what can Megan be? God.
3: Buzz Lightyear.
4: Oh, come on.
0: Who?
3: Buzz Lightyear.
0: Oh, Buzz Lightyear.
3: Buzz.
0: Oh, Buzz Lightyear. So you're Buzz Lightyear. Okay, to infinity and beyond. And your Father Ted. Come on, I'm going for your accents here. I'm trying to help you lot here.
2: Not really.
0: We're trying to help you. Okay, right. So let me get the music lined up here. Ready to go. There we go. Okay, so it's 4 lines, 2 lines each. Who's starting?
2: Go on, I'll go first.
0: You start, and then they go to Megan, then they go back to you, and then it ends with Megan.
4: Yeah, okay. Huh? Do you have a song?
2: No, you were picking the song.
0: Oh!
2: Okay.
0: Okay, one song and one song. Ragspear, we're going to be back after this. We've got one song and one song only because we're just waiting for a song. Who's thirsty? Are you thirsty? Okay.

0: before the act on it?
1: Yes.
0: Let's do this then, girls. Okay, Buzz Lightyear meets Father Ted. This should be interesting. Action! Take one.
2: He knows his whole back's to these ropes. It doesn't matter.
3: He's dope. He knows that, but he's broke. He's so stagnant.
2: He knows when he goes back to his mobile home, that's when it's...
3: back to the lab again. Yo, this old Rhapsody.
0: Okay, do you know what? Let's just do it one more time. That is definitely a UK artist. I'm telling you that right now. Action, take two.
2: He knows his whole back's to these ropes. It doesn't matter.
3: He's dope. He knows that, but he's broke. He's so stagnant.
2: He knows when he goes back to this mobile home, that's when it's...
3: back to the lab again. Yo, this old Rhapsody.
0: Okay, okay, look, you know what? That'll do. That's not too bad. Megan put no effort into that at all.
4: I actually think I've done pretty well this
0: week. You did all right. You actually did sound like
4: Father Ted. Yeah, I actually did do
0: but
4: well.
0: But you know what? I think later on, Megan would get better. Because this is like, you know, you did an amateur performance. The next one will be like a BAFTA performance, and the end one will be like an Oscar performance.
4: Exactly. That's what we're going to do.
0: Rackspin, thoughts on that, please?
1: Very entertaining as always.
0: Always entertaining, and I'm glad Rackspin enjoyed that. All right, so I feel the boys, when they come in, will definitely know who this is.
4: Sorry, I've just got a message from Jam and Jam's. Well, Nick guessed, and Nick has guessed correctly.
0: Nick's got it right.
4: Nick has got the song correct already, so well done to Nick.
0: Nick, just text me. Is it a UK artist? Just text me for the help.
4: No, there's no cheating.
0: No, she's got it. She actually texts me as well. Now I know who it is.
4: Now you know who it is.
0: But anyway, Nick, thank you very much. All right, so listen, Rackspin, what do we need to be watching? What's going on, please? Tell us, please.
1: Well, gosh, pal, I'm going to recommend something to you which I really think you should be watching.
0: Let's get involved.
1: Ludwig.
0: We spoke about this. I know about Ludwig.
1: No, you should watch it, Gospel. It's very good.
0: Rackspit.
1: It's really, really good.
0: Rackspit. I watched Ludwig last year.
1: That's it. That's why I'm recommending it to you lot.
0: Oh, okay. So, everybody, good. Ludwig is something you need to get involved in. Rackspit,
1: it's really good.
0: Tell everybody what it's about, please.
1: So, basically, long story short, David Mitchell plays a person who makes puzzles for a living, you know, cryptic crosswords kind of thing, logic puzzles. And his sister-in-law calls him up because his twin brother has gone missing. So she wants him to go into the police station where he works and get his book. And then he ends up becoming his brother and solving crimes inadvertently while trying to find his brother. And that is what it's about.
0: The second series, I'm telling you, is amazing already.
1: Yes, I think they're both really good. All the characters are really good. Anna Maxwell Martin's fantastic. I've got to stop thinking about her as the mum in Motherland. But
0: I've never seen Motherland. Is that good?
1: Oh, absolutely. It's a classic.
0: I need to get it. That's on iPlayer as well, right?
1: iPlayer as well. That and then going to Amandaland, it just will make you cringe.
0: Okay, right. So that's what we need to watch. Recommended from Rackspin. Anything else you want to get us involved in, please?
1: Well, Gospel, what else have I been watching this week? It's been mainly that this week. I'm sure I've watched something else, but
0: right.
1: I can't remember what else I've been watching.
0: All right, well look,
1: I'm going to try.
0: I know most of your time's been taken up with the Premier League now. It's back, Rackspin. What's your thoughts on our performance so far?
1: I'm reasonably happy with where we're at. I didn't expect us to be tearing it up just yet, but I think we've got some good foundations.
0: Can I just say, our Kelly is representing Rackspin this morning. She has her Liverpool top on.
1: Good.
0: I like that. I'm representing Carnival. I've got my Jamaican Bob Marley top on.
1: Are you going to Carnival today?
0: I might make a little pass. I might do. I don't know yet. I'm not 100% there, but I might do. I might even try to make a pass tomorrow, but I'm supposed to be meeting Tickle tomorrow for a couple of drinks, so I don't know. Maybe today, maybe tomorrow. I'll see. Question mark.
1: Yes.
0: Let's see. All right, so... I mean, you're saying stick with Ludwig, but that's the only recommendation you've got for us this week.
1: Ludwig is really, really good.
0: Yep.
1: Just when you just lock in, you think, I'm just going to cane this and just watch it.
0: And
1: I'm like, I've got half an episode left to finish of the first season. Mr. The Bard ruined my plan just as I was watching it, and then she walked in, and then that's it. It's all over then.
0: Oh, okay.
1: So,
0: well, what can you do, Rackspin? What can you do? Okay, right. So, listen, can I just recommend something that's coming to the cinema on September the 25th? Right, and I I'm a massive Marvel head, right?
4: Okay, what
0: so
4: is
0: this,
4: it?
0: So this popped up on my Instagram newsfeed, and it's called Endgame Encore. So Marvel are recommending that we go and watch Endgame again before the release of Doomsday. Mm. I will definitely be doing it. Rax, is that something you would be doing?
1: probably just watch it again on TV.
0: No, but the reason when you go to the cinema is Rex, because they're going to give you a sneak peek of Doomsday. They're going to give you a scene from Doomsday.
1: Ooh.
0: Yes, that's what I'm thinking. So I think you should do it. I mean, when I spoke to the girls yesterday, they're up for it. Megan, would you do something like that?
4: Yeah. Absolutely.
0: Okay. Are you a Marvel head, Kelly?
4: Oh, I'm a big Marvel fan.
0: Are you going to do it?
4: I love Marvel. Absolutely.
0: So maybe we should do it as a family trip.
4: Oh, that would be right, so beautiful.
0: Maybe on that weekend we should do something like that. It's going to be a family
4: let's
0: trip.
4: Yeah, let's do that. Lock it in.
0: Okay, so can I just also, Rexby, before we go into the poem, can I just shout out all the Spurs fans out there, Rexby?
1: Hello, Spurs.
0: Just thought I'd mention that. I've noticed I've got no text messages from senior station manager there.
4: That's
0: but I just
4: terrible.
0: Thought I'd mention it.
1: I love Spurs. Oh, the gift got, that keeps on giving.
0: They are the club. We spent all this money and they keep on giving. Oh, Megan, need to ask, how was Watford yesterday, please?
3: Watford was amazing. It was very, very rainy. Everybody obviously knew that it was quite drenched out.
0: It was a very wet day yesterday. But do you want to explain why I'm talking to Watford about to you about Watford, please?
3: Why? Well, yeah. I do some little bit of broadcast stuff with them, which is quite fun.
0: She does a lot of broadcast stuff with Watford. And it was Watford against West Ham yesterday.
3: Yes,
0: what was the score?
3: They drew 1-1.
0: Oh, okay.
3: Which we came out on the score first.
0: Yeah.
3: So I was like, oh my God, like we're cooking here right now. And then it was just, I think it was just so even on the pitch.
0: But did they play well?
3: I would say they held their own quite well.
0: Oh, okay. All right. Well, congratulations for the draw then, Watford. I'll not be honest. I don't care. But, as you can see, it's fine. It's Premier League's back. Rexby, listen, before we get into your poem, can I just play with Megan a little bit? And while you're on the thing, I want you to be part of this. Is that okay?
1: Can I just say something?
0: Yes.
1: I have been to Vicarage Road, and dotted around the ground are lyrics from Elton John songs.
0: Megan, did you know that?
4: Oh. What?
0: So around the ground... there's lyrics for Elton Johnson on the stand. Did you know that?
4: Mm.
0: Oh, she didn't know that. Of course she knew that.
4: That's
0: okay, Megan, do you want to play a game?
3: I suppose.
0: I think we should play a game with Megan. Right, I'm going to go into my bag of secret stuff. Okay, in here. Oh, can you hear the bag? Check your eyes, please, Megan. Okay, one, two.
3: Oh, my God.
0: One, two. No, it's a good thing. Megan, it's a good thing.
4: I think she's nervous.
0: No, it's a good thing. Okay, Megan.
3: Can I?
0: Okay, you have been in the UK for about a year now. Certain things you tried, certain things you haven't tried.
3: Mm-hmm.
0: Okay, one that I forgot to bring in, but I'm going to play along with this already. Okay, so here in front of me, right, shut your eyes.
3: Oh, God.
0: Okay, Kelly.
3: God, I'm nervous.
4: Oh.
0: Okay, Kelly.
4: Yes.
0: Okay, and?
4: This is the winner.
0: Okay, all right.
4: The last one is the winner.
3: God,
0: Kelly,
3: I'm so
0: just keep your eyes shut. Kelly is going to open up a packet of biscuits. We're going to give you one biscuit. You're going to taste it, and we're going to tell you what we're going to find out what you think. Okay, Kelly, would you like to start off with that one then?
4: Okay, let's start.
0: Okay, Rexby, would you like to stick around for this, or would you want to do your poem first?
3: Guys, I'm so anxious.
1: Well, how long are you going to be?
0: It might take a while, so why don't we do your poem first, and we'll get
4: and then we'll get into that.
0: Right, so Rexby, is it okay to have this music in the background for the acting?
4: Gosh, do you want to hide these so she can open it?
0: I'm going to hide these for a minute. Then. Okay, Rexby, listen.
3: Can I open
4: you can.
0: So like I like to say, the floor is yours.
1: Thank you.
0: Actually, the floor
1: Bank
0: is yours.
1: Bank holiday weekend. What a treat. Time to relax. Put up your feet. Do some gardening. Go to a bar. Maybe a beach. It's nice to be outdoors. If it rains, watch TV. It's nice to have an extra day for you and for me. The end.
0: Rexby, don't do too much this bank holiday weekend, please.
1: I might watch 9 to 5. I've never seen that.
0: Okay, just do that. Yeah, big shout out to the Dolly Parton. We played, it's not West Side yesterday, I played 9 to 5 yesterday. I did that.
1: Yes.
0: And also, we lost Peter Cullen, voice of, I don't know who's the voice. What's the Dungeons & Dragons? What was the bad guy's name in Dungeons & Dragons, Rexby?
1: Oh,
0: Venger. So he's the voice of Venger as well as Optimus Prime, and we also lost Tim Curry. But I've got it's not West Side lined up for that regarding that. A little tribute to him. Okay, Rexby, enjoy the rest of the day. Please don't do anything too active.
1: Well, I'll try not to. But if I'm past fit, I might not be here next week because I'm supposed to be running a race. Next
0: okay,
1: week.
0: Well, let me know throughout the week. Okay,
1: I'll let you know.
0: Okay,
1: I'll let you know.
0: Have a lovely bank holiday.
1: And you, I bid you adieu.
0: Bye, Rexby. Shakespeare, the legend of John Shakespeare. Okay, Megan, it's time for you to try some biscuits.
4: Oh my God, I'm actually so excited.
0: Okay, right, so I need you to shut your eyes. Okay, I'm going to hand the biscuits over to Kelly. She will open them and you will try. Okay, and we're going to find out which is your favourite. Okay, we're going to find out which is your favourite. Biscuit number one. Should we have a bit of music in the background?
4: Yeah, let's do that.
0: Let's have this.
4: Okay.
0: This is great music in the background.
4: I have to say, Goss has picked the best three biscuits.
0: Although there is one I forgot. We could do that another time. I'll talk about it a little bit later on. Yeah. Okay, take one out and hand it over to Megan. Megan, I want your proper reaction on this, okay? Trust me, because you've had certain bits and bobs, but you haven't had certain bits and bobs. Okay, first one's there.
3: Where is it?
4: Okay, you need to like pinch it.
0: Yeah. There we go. Okay, I want you to smell it. Okay, smell it first. What's that thing called when they do that stuff on
4: ASMR? ASMR.
0: Yeah. Okay, ASMR, but it's called. Okay, what do you think about the smell?
3: I actually don't know what that smells like.
0: I think there is a bit.
4: I know there is. You can smell it.
3: I don't know how to describe it. Like,
0: okay. Do you want to take a bite?
3: Do you want me to keep my eyes shut this whole time?
0: Yeah. I want to take a bite.
3: Okay.
0: Okay.
4: Oh, you've got the crunch.
0: There's a lot of young men out there very excited now.
4: Oh, gosh.
0: Yeah. What do we think about that?
4: Mm-hmm.
0: Okay. We like it?
4: We like it. What's the flavours?
0: What's the flavours coming through?
3: I actually don't know.
0: Don't open your eyes. Okay.
3: No, they're not.
0: So you can put that one down. Okay, that's biscuit number one. Okay, so put it like in front. That's it. Okay, biscuit number two now. Kelly's going
4: to
0: take it out.
4: No, I have to say, these are nice, but they wouldn't be a go-to favourite for me.
0: This is a good one because
4: This is a good one.
0: Yeah. This is a good one. Okay.
3: Is that it?
4: Yeah.
0: I think you need to smell this one.
4: Yeah, you'll definitely get a smell from this one.
3: Ooh.
0: Okay, describe the smell.
3: It's a little like citrusy, right? Oh, I don't know what that is. Okay, can I taste it?
4: Yeah. Absolutely, okay. Go for it.
3: I'm going to back up from the
0: No, come closer. The boys are excited. Come closer. Very crunchy, yeah?
3: Mm-hmm. Oh, yeah, this was... Mm-hmm.
4: What flavour is it
0: getting?
3: It's
0: like
3: lemon, no?
0: It's not lemon.
4: No, it's not lemon, no. Sometimes this flavour does go with lemon, though.
0: Yeah, yeah.
4: So maybe that's why you're thinking it.
0: It can go with a cheesecake.
3: I would say the first one has way more.

0: from M&S, like a big version.
1: I didn't know you get them from M&S. I've seen them online, but I didn't know I can actually like purchase them right next door to my house.
0: Wait, that's what we're talking. Megan's gone straight in.
1: Yeah, Megan's taking a break.
0: Megan, what do we think?
1: What are we?
2: This one doesn't have much flavour. Guys, I should have had water. Blast. I should have had water.
0: Okay. Megan, put that one down.
2: Okay.
0: Okay,
1: can we rank them?
0: Did you like it? Was it just okay?
2: I think if I had water,
0: because
1: the
2: second one,
1: the
2: second one is actually quite strong.
1: Yeah.
2: I didn't mind it.
0: Okay.
1: Can if I you open were to my rank eyes them, still?
0: Yes.
1: Yeah, you can open your eyes.
0: It could be to rank them.
1: Can we rank them?
0: Yeah.
1: So for the listeners back home, we have given her a bourbon cream, a ginger biscuit, and a custard cream.
0: So the bourbons is a classic. The ginger nut is a classic, and the custard creams are a classic.
2: I think biscuit number one is my favourite.
1: Oh, the bourbon!
0: Okay, right.
1: The bourbon has won.
0: So that is your chocolate biscuit. That is your ginger nut in the middle, and that is your custard cream,
2: See,
0: which everybody loves.
2: So interesting, because I got like citrus from the second one.
1: I was wondering if, because normally a lot of times you get lemon and ginger together, so maybe that's why you were getting it, because it's...
0: But you know what? It's like official tea break time now. So maybe when you eat your coffee and
1: look
0: all that, you can dunk it.
1: Look at that transition.
0: So the one I forgot. So your favourite is the bourbon. Bourbon.
2: I would say, yeah.
0: Then the ginger. Then your second. There's custard cream or the ginger nut?
2: Oof.
1: I think she might need to try the custard cream again. Yeah, with banishing. Like
0: water. I think have your tea, and because there's more there to try. Look, there's more there to try.
2: Okay.
0: All right, so you can have a little taste on it, but I'm interested.
1: What one did you leave out? I'm so confused.
0: So the ones I forgot. I know you've had a digestive, right?
2: Oh yeah.
0: Right. So you've had I knew that from last week. Yeah. But the one I forgot was the Jaffa cakes.
1: That could have been controversial, though.
0: Yeah, that could have started.
1: That could have been controversial.
0: I forgot it. So a Jaffa. Have you ever had a Jaffa cake? Is it a biscuit? Is it a cake? It's a biscuit, you cake. Or the other way around. So I'll have to bring you that in next time you're here. So we'll do that and get you tasting that. So happy with the taste test?
2: Yeah.
0: Okay, right. Listen, Callum's not here, right? And when Callum's not here, I always bring treats for the kids.
2: Mm.
0: Right, so I bought the girls treats as well. Right, shut your eyes. Okay, let me ask before I give it out. Kelly.
1: Yeah.
0: I'm going to go with, because I'm going to give Megan hands out, please. So you're going to get that, Megan. Okay. And Kelly, you're going to get this one.
1: Okay,
0: Kelly, what have you got, please?
1: I have got a double chocolate muffin.
0: And Megan, what have you got?
2: A cherry Bakewell muffin.
0: Right, so that is very English as well. So you get to try that for your break, okay? I like to give everybody diabetes because that's my goal. so stay there. Adverts coming your way. Big shout out to Nick, who got the actor correct. I know what it is. Thank you for your help, Nick. We're going to jump into some music. Do not come back. Old school classic. Sorry, do not come back. I mean,
1: stay there.
0: Old school classic is coming away. And also, join us for tea break. Enjoy.
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1: Let's take it back to the classics. 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
2: That's right, listen, you've got four cats to work anyway. Come and join us for a tea break. We're going to ask it at 7 o'clock. Tea, coffee, oranges, or maybe you can have a ginger nut, custard cream and a bourbon. Why not? Oh, right, you've got a bit of Usher coming your way, then you've got Tony Braxton, then Noor, and then ended with a bit of DMX. I know, we are spoiling you. Enjoy the music. Tea.

0: Are you enjoying the biscuits a bit more?
1: Oh, yeah.
0: Now you've had a like a drink,
1: oh, yeah.
0: And in between.
1: I think between all three of them, biscuit one, biscuit three were my favourite.
0: Okay, bourbon and custard cream now, what she's going for. Okay, so what we're going to do is I'm going to jump into some adverts. I'm going to give you a bit more music. We've got Would You Rather coming up. We've got the second clue to what film is it coming your way as well. We're gearing up for something new from Kelly, and they're going to give you carnival tunes that we think you're going to be hearing during carnival this Sunday, because carnival starts today. Woo, woo! I know. Do not move, stay there. Thank you.
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0: this tune, Big Sean. Get on what? Tell me one more time. Okay, right, listen, we've got some brand new music coming your way, but before that, should we get the second clue done and dusted?
1: Yeah, let's do that.
0: Let's do that then. Okay, so it's time for the second clue. Megan's on her laptop working very hard, but I think she's got time for an intro, so let's do this.
2: It is time for What's That Film?
0: That'll do! We don't know how it works. Megan, how's it work, please?
2: So, we are going to be reading off clues and ranking in difficulty from hardest to easiest. And currently, we're about to go on to the most medium difficulty question.
0: Okay, that'll do. All right, so listen. Free clues, no prize. What the hell is the film? That isn't really as simple as that. Okay, can we remind the first clue then?
1: Absolutely. The first clue this week is this film is about a son that gets abducted.
0: Now, Raspberry went with Whispering Man.
1: Whispering Man, yeah.
0: Which is something brand new on Netflix.
1: But it's not that one, unfortunately. This is one that people are more inclined to know. So let's give you the second clue this week.
0: Let's have it in, please.
1: So your second clue this week is, some may say you have the memory of a fish.
0: Don't shout out, Megan, if you think you know. First clue was, your son goes missing.
1: Mm-hmm.
0: I know what this is.
1: You know.
0: I know.

0: brilliant clues. That is brilliant clues.
1: Thank you.
0: Okay, so we've got something new coming your way in about 10 minutes from now. Kelly's just setting up her lights and all that. Not your laptop's on. I mean, your tripod thing.
1: Excuse me?
0: I'm just waiting for the lights to fall. Always. Okay, so listen, I think it is now time for overtime hour. I'm just going to line up a bit of music ready to go. I've got... Yesterday, I kicked off with the bangers, and I'm going to do that again. Now, you've got some music that you want to share when it comes down to carnival music, okay?
1: Yeah.
0: Which we're going to go into in about... is two songs okay for you?
1: Well, I'm happy to do it now. If you want to do it now, get it out of the way, and then we can just go straight into overtime hour. It's up to you.
0: Oh, you want to do your...
1: Up to you.
0: Okay, well, I'm not ready on this side. Are you ready?
1: Yeah, I can give you the cards. They're in 124 and 125.
0: Oh, okay, let's do it. Let me get it for you then.
1: If that works for you.
0: One...
1: 1, 2, 4. 1, 2, 5. We only have two songs. We're going to do two songs this week.
0: Okay, so I've got the first one lined up. Should I tell everybody what it is, or you want to tell everybody?
1: No, I'll tell everyone.
0: Okay, right, listen, it's time for something new. This week, I'd share brand new, shiny music with you. Are you ready then, Kelly?
1: Yes.
0: You know who your name is. Okay, something brand new. Let's go. What's the first artist, please?
1: Okay, everyone, welcome to something new this week where I will play. I usually play three songs that you should have in your playlist rotation, but this week we are going with two, and I have been very biased this week, so we have stuck with our wonderful Irish artists. We're going to begin with a brand new track from Femi with Brick Nasty and Khaki Kid, and this one is called Take a Trip. Now, you will be very familiar with Femi. Obviously, he had his last track, Noble, which completely shot him to fame. Kind of had that Frank Ocean vibe to it. So he's teamed up with Brick Nasty and Khaki Kid, who are also two very prominent figures in the Irish music scene. Femi's on a festival run at the moment, and you know what? It's just really, really great to see people back home win.
0: Should we have a little listen?
1: Let's have a listen.

0: give me a bit more info, please.
1: From Dublin, just really launched into his music career at the moment. He's on festival run at the moment. He's been doing gigs in London. He's been doing gigs back home. He's really kind of just catapulted. He's done lots of like press runs and interviews and stuff. So he's kind of like in this new era of himself at the moment, and very, very looking forward to seeing what else.
0: You're
1: going to
0: think this is very strange when I say this. You know what reminds me? I know this is a weird thing to say. It's very Harry Styles. This bit. Back to listen to some of Harry Styles stuff. Do you know what I'm saying?
1: I guess I can hear it a little bit.
0: Yeah, it's in there. All right, so this is out right now.
1: That's out right now. It was released Friday, I believe. So it is Femi featuring Brick Nasty and Khaki Kid, and the song is called Take a Trip.
0: Brand new shiny music. Okay, where do we go next?
1: So next we are going to go to Versi featuring Wantali and Ja One, and I had a special one for you on this because anytime I play Irish artists, you're always like, oh, they sound a bit American. Are you sure they're Irish? These guys is where you're going to hear the real authentic Dublin accent come through in rap. I'm not sure if we will get to hear on the clip because the beginning of it is kind of the chorus. I'm not sure if we will get to into their verses. But yeah, basically we've got Versi and Ja One, who are both from Dublin. And then we've got Wantali, who is from Malawi, but he's actually UK based. He's a singer.
0: Can I ask a question?
1: Yes.
0: The Dublin scene, when it comes down to hip hop and rap and grime and all that, how big is it?
1: Do you know what? It's bubbling. It was really, really big a couple of years ago, 2019 especially. It was like starting to really get on a trajectory. And then obviously COVID hit and things kind of fell by the wayside a little bit, but it's really, really starting to bubble again at the moment. We've got a lot of like musicians, rappers, all that sort of stuff at home. They are obviously spread out across the whole of Ireland, but there is lots of them in Dublin.
0: Can I just say, all these up-and-coming artists from Dublin, we remember where you heard it for first, from Kelly here on this show. So shall we have a little listen?
1: Let's have a little listen. This track is called Rebound.
2: Yeah, we're on a rebound.

0: please?
1: Yeah, they're from Dublin, still kind of in the underground wave, should we say, but definitely getting lots of traction online. They've been around for quite a few years. Versi and Jawan are from the same area, so they've linked up a little bit. I actually got to interview them when I was doing my show back home a while ago. So yeah, definitely just a good track. I like that it's got this little kind of dancehall vibe to it as well, which I think is perfect for Carnival
0: weekend. I love that. So Carnival weekend, this is the sort of music you want to be hearing. So listen, if you want to hear this in full, I'm sure R. Kelly will be putting on our Spotify.
1: Absolutely, we will be doing the usual. I'll pop these on the Spotify. You'll get everything over on our socials. I'll make sure it is easily accessible for you. So we will do a reminder of the tracks. Unfortunately, we only had two tracks this week, but we began with Femi with Brick Nasty and Khaki Kid and their song Take a Trip. And what you're hearing in the background now is Versi featuring Montali and Ja One with Rebound.
0: I love this. Kelly, you always deliver. Right, listen, something new coming again. Do not worry. Stay there. We've got Overtime Hour coming up. Kelly, you did it again, girl.
1: Woo-hoo.
0: You did it again. Okay, we've got happy news on its way. And Kelly, I've got another job for you. You've got a disaster mind to do. You are disaster mind. You are the quiz queen.
1: I can't be the quiz queen extraordinaire.
0: I know. Right, stay there. We've got an official Carnival special. We did it yesterday. We're going to be doing it again. Where do we start? Stick around and find out.
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0: Now, you're not going anywhere, right? So we are the overtime hour. We got the sound system set up, ready to go. Where do we begin? Well, it's overtime hour, isn't it? Okay, so listen, it's Carnival weekend. It's officially started and it's ready to go. I'm ready to go. Now, Kelly, you know when you go to Carnival, Megan, you've never been to Carnival.
1: Yeah.
0: But one of the things is, when you get to Carnival, you have to be carrying your whistle.
1: Absolutely.
0: You need to be make sure you've got your flag.
1: Yes.
0: Doesn't matter what you're representing, just represent.
1: Just represent.
0: And you need to be going, and you need to be ready to party.
1: Yeah.
0: When I say you need to be ready to party, you need to be ready to party. So I think we've got to start off strong. Are you ready, girls?
1: I'm so ready for
0: this. Are you sure?
1: Yes.
0: All right, we're starting here. Better
10: move, move, move, move, move, move, move, move, move, move, move, move, move, move, move, move, move, move, move, move, move, move, move, move, move, move, move, move, move, move, move, move, move, move, move, move, move, move, move, move, move, move, move, move, move, move, move, move, move, move, move, move, move, move, move, move, move, move, move, move, move, move, move, move, move, 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move, move, move, move, move, move, move, move, move, move, move, move, move, move, move, move, move, move, move, move, move, move, move, move,

0: Yeah,
1: yeah,
0: boy.
1: I think
0: that kid's enjoying that. Okay, right, listen, where do we go next? Megan, did you like that?
2: Oh, I love that.
0: That's what you're going to hear at Carnival all the time, that style of music. Soca music is where it's at. Okay, so I think we need to stay in this world, don't we?
2: Absolutely.
0: All right, so I'm just waiting for the next tune to line up. You've got a bit of music you want to share with us, haven't you, Kelly?
2: Yeah, we've got a couple of Carnival tunes that
0: okay,
2: we can stick on.
0: We've got Carnival tunes coming up from Kelly. I'm just making sure the music all lined up, ready to go here. Let's get rid of that. We don't need that. We've got that one ready to go. Sorry, I'm just loading. I'm loading.
2: It's not you're just me. Like the spinny wheel.
0: Yeah,
2: you're
0: it's
2: loading.
0: Spinny wheel. You know when you do an update? I'm updating.
2: You're updating. Your brain is glitching a little bit.
0: I'm telling you that right now, but I'm set. I'm ready to go. Okay, are you girls set for the next tune?
2: Yes, I'm ready
0: right,
2: to hear
0: what it is. Welcome to Gossip Sound System. Where are we going? We're going here.

0: for?
1: It is time for What's That Film?
0: That'll do. But it is time for the third and final clue. Kelly, are you ready, my dear?
2: Yes. So, just a reminder of your first two clues this week. The first clue was, this film is about a son that gets abducted.
0: He does.
2: He does.
0: He really does.
2: The second clue is, memory of a fish.
0: That's true.
2: Which is very, very true.
0: Yes.
2: And if you didn't get it from that, I'm sure you will get it by our third and final clue this week, which is...
0: Hang on a minute. That's not the instrumental.
2: That's not the instrumental.
0: I do apologise, Kelly.
2: That's okay.
0: I do apologise.
2: Your third and final clue this week is just keep swimming.
0: Perfect. If you don't know from that, come on. It is a great film. Right, you definitely should know it. I'm telling you that right now. Okay, right. Have a little think about it. The first clue is the son gets abducted. The second clue was...
2: Second clue was memory of a fish.
0: And
2: the third and final clue is just keep swimming.
0: It really is as simple as that. Right, listen, back to the music. Let's change it up just a little bit, but not too much. Let me ask you girls a question. When you get, I'm going to say this is a jam special. When you get thirsty, what do you drink?
2: What do you drink when you get thirsty?
0: Water.
2: Water?
0: Okay, that's good.

0: What a tune. Right, listen. I feel we need to be in this world now. Girls, are you ready for the next tune?
1: Yes.
0: Okay, so where do we go? Well, do you know what? I've got it lined up ready to go. And to me, this is an all-time classic. And yeah, this is Gossip Sound System. I'm getting you geared up ready for Carnival. This next tune, we're just going to switch it up just a little bit and you're going to love it. No, I'm not going to go that. I was going to play that, but I'm not going to. All right, so let's go there. Let's get rid of that one because we don't need that one. But I have got the other one lined up ready to go. And this is an all-time classic as far as I'm concerned. It's not really a classic, but it's a banger. Okay, right. Kelly ready? Megan
1: I'm ready?
2: Absolutely. Let's do it.
0: All right, let's go here then. Megan, Kelly, I feel you lot used to like going to school, didn't you?
1: Yeah, loved it.
0: Okay.

0: feel very ready.
1: She's very ready for Carnival. She's never been. She's going to go tomorrow for the first time. Kelly, you've been Carnival before, right?
0: Of course I have. So she's like,
1: are you going today or tomorrow?
0: Hoping to go tomorrow.
1: Okay, so her mum's over.
0: Mum's over. She's still here at the moment. She's flying back this evening.
1: But you won't.
0: I don't think my mum. I don't think my mum would enjoy Carnival.
1: I think your mum would love Carnival. Well, okay, you know your mum better than me, but why would you say she doesn't?
0: Do you know what, the only reason is because I think it might be a bit too many people, might be a little bit too chaotic for her. And then I was playing some Carnival tunes yesterday while we were getting ready. She wasn't really vibing to them.
1: Yeah, but listen, music is different in Carnival.
0: I know.
1: Anyway, can she borrow your headphones, Megan?
0: Yeah, of course she can.
1: Megan, you need the headphones. Right, listen, there's a lot of misery in the world, and there was some horrible news last week about people passing away. Dolly Parton, Tim Curry, Peter Cunningham all passed away. But listen, we brought you happy news yesterday. We got some more happy news for you today. Megan, are you ready?
0: Absolutely.
1: All right, let's do happy news.

0: This is Megan Robinson from Westside Radio with the headlines. One music artist has made history after being announced to headline NFL London halftime show. Kazakhstan had a miracle with one of its wild animals. And the world's oldest person just celebrated another milestone birthday. Guys, like Gus said, it's been quite grim out. But to kick things off, Afrobeat star Ira Starr has made history as the first African artist to headline an NFL halftime show when she performs at the 2026 NFL London game on October 11th. She will perform at the Tottenham Hotspur Stadium during the game between the Philadelphia Eagles and the Jacksonville Jaguars.
1: Can I just jump in there? That's the only good thing that's going to be happening for Spurs this season, then, isn't it?
0: A wild horse of the Przewalski's breed was born for the first time in central Kazakhstan in 200 years. The breed of horse is considered to be the last truly wild horse on Earth, and while most of the species have lived in Mongolia and China, the breed has been reintroduced to Kazakhstan to increase the protection initiative.
1: That's nice.
0: And finally, Ethel Carterham, who lives in Surrey, England, just celebrated her 117th birthday.
1: Oh, happy birthday!
0: She just has thanked everybody for the hundreds of wishes and attributes her long and beautiful life to non-confrontational attitude in life by never arguing and rarely ever compromising.
1: Oh, I love that. And Ethel, did you say?
0: Yes.
1: Ethel. Happy birthday, Ethel. Happy
0: and
1: birthday.
0: Fun fact, she was actually visited by King Charles last year on her birthday.
1: Oh, go on. That's how you know you're rolling when the king comes and see you. Oh, that was very nice, Megan.
0: Thank you very much.
1: We needed a bit of happy news, and you know what? You delivered.
0: Thank you very much.
1: Okay, what's Mum saying?
2: So, Mother has just texted and said, yeah, I'd say you're probably right about Carnival.
1: Listen, you need to come. Okay, listen, you know you shared new music with me?
2: Yeah.
1: Can I share a bit of new music
2: with
1: you?
2: Oh, my God. You've got new music for
1: me.
2: I've got new music, but
1: I played this yet last week. It's okay, you can get the headphones on if you want. I play this for Megan and Campbell.
2: Okay.
1: I'm going to play it for you right now. I just want you to listen.
2: Okay.
1: And I want your reaction at the end of it.
2: I'm so excited.
1: We slightly changed the music up in the second half of the sound system. We got Disaster Mind coming up. Megan did a fantastic job there. We got Would You Rather coming up before Disaster Mind, but I'm going to play you this right now, okay?
2: Yeah, let's
1: Something
2: do
1: I
2: it.
1: Think you've heard before, and it goes like this.

0: lie. You heard? It takes two to make a thing go right.
1: One true.
0: Still on the mic and we own the night.
1: Thoughts on this tune?
2: Absolute banger.
1: You love it. Banger, you just see Drusilla there, right?
2: Yeah.
1: Okay. Did I shock you?
2: Go on, shock me.
1: All right. So all that you just watched and heard is AI.
2: What?
1: Yeah, it's AI.
2: Are you joking?
1: No, serious. The fact I love the tune. When I first heard the tune last week, I thought that is a banging tune. Then I went into a bit of a deep dive, and that is an AI artist. None of that is real, what you just saw on the screen.
2: I don't know how I feel about that.
1: I love the tune, but I think it's wrong. The
2: tune is banging, but it is very, very wrong. She sounds a bit like Bia.
1: Who?
2: Bia.
1: Remind me.
2: She's a singer. American singer. Okay. She done a track with J. Cole called London.
1: Okay.
2: She kind of has a bit of a tone of her.
1: Well, maybe when I shared this last week, Campbell was shocked. Megan was shocked.
2: I'm very upset. I actually got stung last year by one of these on Instagram. Mm. It was like a whole music video, whole song, much similar to what you've just showed me. And I was like, oh my God, this is incredible. Share with all my friends. Look at this new female rap artist I have come across. And then literally someone was like, I read the comment section and I was like, I can't believe that I have been tricked by that.
1: Well, this is the thing. I followed her on Instagram.
2: Oh, she's got a whole Instagram page?
1: She's got an Instagram page. And on there, every comment, I've just heard myself on Hot 97. I keep replying, you're not real. You're AI, you're made up. You're not even real, man. So what are you talking about? All this stuff you're in the studio recording
2: okay,
1: stuff.
2: Okay, right. Here's a call out to everyone. We need to boycott Drusilla.
1: Australia's done it. So no AI artists are allowed to be charted in Australia.
2: No, I think we need to bring that over here as well.
1: Because I'm telling you what, like Skynet, Terminator is coming for you, man. Watch this space. We're in trouble. But adverts coming up. We're going to change music up just slightly. Do not move. Stay there.
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3: Yo, testing 1, 2, we give
4: Okay, girls, I want to just change it up just a little bit. Sound system's done. We played you a bit of Drusilla there just to see what Kelly's reaction was. She's disappointed.
5: So disappointed.
4: So I feel I need to bring it back for you.
5: I need you to cheer me up now because that's actually, like, it's ruined my Sunday morning.
4: Oh, I'm so sorry.
5: That's okay.
4: Okay, I'm just double-checking that I've got all the music that I need lined up. Right, senior station manager's gone for a tune. That's lined up, ready to go. I've got the tune lined up, ready to go. I just want to change it up just a little bit, okay? Because we need people just to enjoy their special orange juices. I'm just checking something. And, you know, enjoy their special orange juices. I don't want that because that, I'm saying that for senior station management. And, you know, there's sometimes they smoke those funny cigarettes.
5: Yeah.
4: Don't smoke.
5: No.
4: But you might need a bit of help with that. So what about this?

0: So I'm going to say thank you very much for the Warriors dance there, charge there, sorry. And this next tune that I've got lined up for you is Live.
1: Ooh.
0: And I love this next tune.
1: Love a live moment.
0: And you know what? I've got my intent lined up, ready to go. We're going to go here. Come on, Freddie, tell them. All carnival related. This is for the big people.

0: Stephanie, thank you very much. Okay, listen, it's time for Would You Rather. If you don't know how this works, Megan, explain, please.
1: I'm going to pose you guys some slightly controversial questions and put you in a tough decision to make on your own.
0: Okay, yeah. Right. It really is as if that last week was very, very good. Okay, right. Let's have the first one then, please.
1: Okay, no pressure because I'm trying to up my game after last week. But okay, to kick things off, because I feel like we're always kind of talking about Marvel,
0: yes,
1: in like some sort of conversation. Would you rather be the main character in a horror movie or the villain in a superhero movie?
0: Can you do me one favor? Just go behind you.
1: Oh, do you guys hear me better?
0: Yeah, that's better. Right, go.
1: Okay. Would you rather be the main character in a horror movie or the villain in a superhero movie?
0: Oh, that's easy.
2: That's an easy one.
0: Okay, right. I'm going to say I would rather be the villain.
2: Absolutely.
0: Because I hate horror films. I would definitely be the villain. And I think I'd be a great villain.
2: Absolutely. Yeah. You can be so mischievous and
0: get away with so much.
2: Yeah, be a little bit creative with it. Whereas a horror film, you have to, like, you're constantly watching over your back.
1: Yeah.
0: Yeah, and they scare
2: me. I like horror films.
0: So we're going to be like, what about you, Megan? What are you saying?
1: Yeah, no, I feel like villain, you could just have a lot of fun with just causing a bunch of chaos.
0: You can be so naughty and dirty.
2: Just a menace. Constantly being a menace.
0: Yeah, that's what I like that. I like being a menace.
2: Yeah.
0: Okay, very good. Next one then, please.
1: Okay, for the sports people out there, would you rather race Usain Bolt or box Anthony Joshua?
0: If I'm being honest, none of them. Okay, but if I had to choose one,
2: I think I would go Usain Bolt.
0: Because he
2: can't hurt me. He can only hurt my ego, which I obviously know I'm not going to win. But Anthony Joshua, if he lands a punch on me, I will be gone on the count.
0: Did I tell you that time I met Anthony Joshua?
1: Did you?
0: I met Anthony Joshua, right? And it was really funny because I was on Charlotte Street and he's parking his car up with his mate. And nobody noticed him except me and this other guy. And I was like, oh my God, that's Anthony Joshua. I'm like, Anthony, can I take a picture? He goes, yeah. He goes, come on. The guy wants to take a picture. I put my arm around him. Yeah, man, that guy's packed.
2: Yeah.
0: I'm telling you.
2: Yeah.
0: So I'm taking a picture, and then his brethren's like, listen, come with us, man, come with us. I'm like, come with you where? So we end up walking up towards Tottenham Court Road, and I'm thinking, mate, I need to get back to my car because my parking's going to run out, right? I must have walk with you guys, but I'm jibber-jabbing, chatting away.
2: So
0: we took a picture, and then this other guy took a picture, and then people start realising it's Anthony Joshua, and they start gathering. And that's why his mate's like, come, just walk with us, sort of thing. But he was a very lovely guy. That's what I'm going to say. I would rather, going back to the original question, I'd rather be running against Usain Bolt because I don't care how bad I look. It's Usain Bolt, man. Yeah, that's what I've been doing. Megan?
1: Okay, this is controversial, but I feel like I'd rather box Anthony Joshua.
0: Are you mad?
1: No, listen, because my knees are so bad. Like, I would rather get knocked out quick than just, you know.
0: Yeah, but you might not wake up again. All right.
2: Fair enough.
0: I understand. All right, okay, but, right. The third and final one then, please.
1: Okay. This one's a little tricky, but would you rather have beef with Kanye West or 50 Cent?
0: Oh, that's easy. Kanye all day, every day.
1: Really?
0: Yeah, I got no time for Kanye. I'll give him so much grief. It'd be unbelievable.
2: Yeah, but gosh, if you have beef with Kanye, he would literally go spreading rumours about you.
0: Let him, because I've got loads of dirt on him.
2: And doing this whole, like, mind games.
0: No, but 50's is worse.
2: 50's very cutthroat with it, though.
0: Yeah, I think 50 would destroy you more than Kanye.
2: See, it depends on what the beef is and how bad the thing that you've done is, because both of them could absolutely ruin your life.
0: I'm going Kanye 100. I don't like
2: Kanye.
0: Do you know
2: what? Maybe we'll go Kanye because a lot of people don't believe the stuff that comes out of his mouth anymore.
0: No, that's right. Okay, Megan.
1: Honestly, like, I would have to say Kanye, but then also 50 Cent has beef with somebody new every week, so I feel like he'd just forget about you quickly.
0: So
1: I feel like he just has something new every week.
2: I feel like he stacks receipts and runs with it for a long, long time.
0: So even though he's moved on
2: to someone else, he will come back and be like, oh my God, I forgot to show you this when I was telling you about this person.
0: That's the way he rolls.
1: Yeah, he's like the definition of... he will never forget. Honestly, like, he will never forget.
0: Okay, right. So listen, that was very good. So we kind of set it up. We know where we're headed. Okay, right. I can see Charles has made his way into the building. Charles can stay there for a minute because we are starting Disaster Mind. So let's go here. All right, ladies and gentlemen, it is now time to hand the mic over to Quiz Queen Extraordinaire. She's very happy about this because she's actually asking the questions. It's time to hand the mic over to Quiz Queen Extraordinaire, Kelly, for today's Disaster Mind. Kelly, the floor is yours.
2: Ladies and gentlemen, good morning and welcome to this week's Disaster Mind. Good morning, Goss.
0: Good morning.
2: Good morning, Megan.
1: Good morning.
2: And just joining us in the studio, good morning, Charles.
0: Looking very nice today. It looks like he's been away on holiday.
3: It's time for carnival, man.
0: Is it? Yeah, that's what I'm representing.
2: Okay.
0: I'm representing. Thank you very much. Look at the back. Look at the back. Sorry, Kelly.
2: We have got five questions this week, and I've covered.
0: Charles, are you playing now? You're gonna come back
2: goodness.
0: In.
3: Yeah, go on.
0: Okay. Right, he's playing along there.
2: Please.
0: I better check with him, innit? You know what he's like.
2: We have got five questions for you this week. I've kept them all very relevant to what is going on in the world at the moment.
0: Okay.
2: Mm. We are going to begin with some carnival questions.
0: Okay.
2: Carnival is celebrating.
0: Is this question number?
2: Sorry, question number one.
0: Thank you.
2: Carnival is celebrating its 60th anniversary this year, and it is the biggest street festival in Europe. Can you tell me roughly how many people it attracts every year?
0: I've got an idea.
2: You've got an idea.
0: Don't shout out yet.
1: No, I can give an estimate because I don't know because I haven't been.
0: Charles,
1: so.
0: You definitely might know.
3: Total
0: number. Is it closest to or just random? Okay, all right. So I think Megan should go
2: Megan
0: first.
2: Go first.
1: Yeah. I'm going to say about 2.5 million.
2: Okay. 2.5 mil.
0: Charles, what are you out of 100%?
3: I was going to say about 2 mil.
0: 2 mil as well?
2: Okay, Goss.
0: Okay, I'm thinking it's about a million.
2: Okay. Wonderful. Question number two.
0: Okay.
2: Also kind of a carnival-related question. Vibes Cartel, in my opinion, is the king of dancehall. Can you tell me what his most known song is?
0: No.
2: No? Okay.
0: I could not tell you. So I'll just go first, shall I? Because I have no idea. His best known song?
2: Yeah.
0: Vibes Cartel?
2: Yeah. You're not allowed to go looking for it in the system, whatever you do over there.
0: No, 100% not. I'll just say Vibes.
2: Vibes?
0: Yeah.
2: Right, okay.
0: I have no idea.
2: Megan, I feel like you should go next.
1: Fever?
2: Okay, Megan's saying Fever. And Charles?
3: Not a bad shout. Maybe Summertime?
2: Okay. Some good guesses in there. Question number three.
0: Okay.
2: We sadly lost Dolly Parton this week. She holds 11 Guinness World Record titles. Can you tell me one of them?
0: Oh. Guinness.
2: Guinness.
0: I think I might know one.
2: Okay, you are not going first then.
3: Yeah. I didn't know.
2: Charles seemed a little bit surprised when I said that, so I feel like you can go first.
3: Yeah, I didn't know she held any record. Dolly, what did she do? As Guinness World Record?
0: Goss,
3: give me a
0: clue, man. 5, 4, 3, 2, 1. Give us an answer, man.
3: Nah, I don't know.
0: Anything.
3: Genuinely can't
0: even
3: answer.
0: Just give us, think of a world record, anything.
3: A world record?
0: Yeah.
3: She... I don't know.
2: Okay,
0: anything.
2: Is that your answer?
0: No, you've got to give us an answer. Is that anything?
3: She sang.
0: Yeah?
2: She sang.
3: For...
0: Yeah?
3: The longest...
0: Yeah?
3: Time.
0: Yeah?
3: At the top of a mountain.
0: Okay, done, okay. Done. Megan, anything?
1: If you're going Guinness book, I'm going to have to say it's going to have to do something with her singing, of course.
0: Yeah.
1: But I'm going to say like most streamed, most streamed country song.
0: Okay.
1: Because she's country music, kind of. I don't know.
0: Because this is the
2: most
0: Guinness.
2: Streamed country song. Goss.
0: Well, I'm going to say, has she had... the most consistent country hits in the top Billboard top 100.
2: Sorry, do you want to rephrase that?
0: Most consistent country hits in the Billboard top 100.
1: Like most consistently streamed, yeah.
0: Yeah.
2: Most consistent country hits in the top...
0: Billboard 100. I take that wrong because she's writing this down like, what the hell are you trying to say?
2: Literally, I'm like, this is not making sense.
0: Yeah.
2: Moving on to question number four.
0: Mm-hmm.
2: We also sadly lost Tim Curry this week. He was known for his iconic role in the Rocky Horror Picture Show, but what was the name of the character he played?
0: I've got no idea.
2: And I wouldn't mind. You even said that you had picked a song.
0: It's lined up ready to go, but I have no idea what is
3: literally got it right there.
0: It's right there ready. It's right in front of us. But I have no idea. I have no idea who that.
3: You're
0: not allowed to do that.
2: There's no cheating.
0: No idea. I'm going to say, because I just go first.
2: All right, okay, go on.
0: I'm going to say Man in Stockings.
2: Okay.
0: Yeah, no idea.
2: Megan, how's your knowledge?
1: I don't have an answer, unfortunately.
0: Just say anything.
1: I don't know what to say.
3: Yeah. I'm going to say Teddy.
2: Teddy, okay.
0: Megan, say anything. Give him a name. Just say a name.
3: Timmy.
2: Beautiful. Okay, you'll be happy to know we're at question number five.
0: Thank God.
2: Megan's favourite biscuit earlier was the bourbon cream. What year were they invented?
0: Oh, right, okay. Is this the closest to?
2: This is the closest to.
0: I have no idea, but I'm happy taking educated guess.
2: Okay, well, you will not be going first. Anybody else?
3: How is the education
0: I know about food, isn't it? I know about food.
2: He might have been alive then, who knows?
0: Yeah, probably. Charles, you want to go first? No, I think Megan should go first.
2: Even
0: that is your favourite biscuit, but you should go first.
1: I'm going
0: it's
1: to
0: It's the closest
1: go.
0: To. So you can take a good
2: close
0: educate.
2: To yeah okay
0: good education. It's not on the packet.
2: No, I'm just double checking that there's no clue giveaways.
1: Can I get a hint?
2: No. Guys, just guess a year and a year.
1: I'm going to say 1905. That's
2: 1905.
1: So off.
0: Okay.
2: Charles.
3: Is bourbon American? It's American, isn't it?
0: I'm telling you anything, mate.
3: I'm going to say
0: 1979.
2: Okay.
0: 1979.
2: And
0: Goss?
3: I think it might be
0: at 1935.
2: Okay.
0: Yeah. Is that all the questions?
1: A ballpark of numbers.
2: Thank you for playing along to this week's
0: Thank God that's over with. Okay, right, so we're changing music up a little bit. It's Goss's sound system. And you know what? We are definitely changing things up a little bit. We lost Tim Curry this week. It's not West Side, but... So I'm going to give you a classic from the Rocky Horror Picture Show, and it goes like this. Yeah, it's not West Side, but this is a great tune, and
4: it's
0: we lost a great man.
4: Astounding. Time is fleeting. Madness takes its toll. But listen closely.
5: Not for very much longer.
4: I've got to

0: Listen. I want to squeeze in two more tunes before Charles and the boys take over. So I'm going to say that's a little bit of a tribute to Tim Curry, who we lost this week. Horrible week for losing people, I'll tell you that right now. But we're going to change it up just a little bit. And it is Carnival weekend, and we're going to go here. Just give it a second.
1: They were both in there.
0: Trust me.
2: Babylon, so surprised, get how you'd pan me right. Put up a negativity, no negativity. Jungle is possible.

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I'm big up all of the youth, them, all of the grime nation, all of the grime youth, them, all of the urban youth, them. Big up! All original jungle is massive. The original dancehall jungle is there. Gentlemen, leave you alongside Mr. Jam. 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

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Yo, summer, booyaka, booyaka, when this is last gonna pass. Booyaka, booyaka, leave for me and I did us. Booyaka, booyaka, we no take back the time. Booyaka, booyaka.

0: Kelly sent me a little clip of this guy. What's the instrument called that he plays?
1: It's called a beuron, so it's like a traditional Irish drum kind of thing.
0: Yeah.
1: So like you hold it in one hand and you've got a stick and you can like play it with both ends of the stick. Sometimes they've got like a little sweep on the end of them. And basically I came across a video on Instagram during the week and he was playing the beuron to the song.
0: You have no idea what that was, did you? Nope. What if you just said that? It's like a drum, man, but he's playing along
1: to
0: that.
1: I'll show you the video.
0: It's really good. Okay, right, listen, it is time to get the answers to Disaster Mind. But before we do, Charles, predictions, please.
2: One.
0: Do you know what? I'm not going to be that far off. Megan, predictions?
3: Hopefully better than last week, because last week I got battered, so...
0: Well, listen, you got on the scoreboard last week, I do believe. All right, so... hold on a minute, where's my Disaster Mind music gone? It's disappeared. Shall we just start anyway? Because we're running out of time. Oh, do you want to wait for Bobby to come in?
1: No, let's see the answers.
0: Well, I was talking to Charles.
2: Sorry. That instrument is
0: like a
2: drum, yeah?
0: It's a drum, yeah.
3: He's so sassy, I can't.
0: No, what? I'm talking to Charles. Literally. Charles, you want to wait for Bobby, or should we just carry on?
2: You know, Bobby is might come too late. Take his time, innit?
0: Oh, okay.
2: Let's go ahead.
0: Bobby's apparently at Hanger Lane. I know what it's like around there. Bad traffic and all that good stuff. But let's get into this then. Alright, ladies and gentlemen, it's time to hand the mic back to Quiz Queen Extraordinaire Kelly for today's answers to today's Disaster Mind. I'm predicting 1 out of 5. Charles is saying 1. Megan, what are you saying?
3: Maybe 1.
0: Maybe 1 as
3: maybe
0: well. We
3: one.
0: Have no confidence
1: I
0: in ourselves.
1: I love the confidence
0: no
1: in the
0: confidence
1: studio
0: in
1: today.
0: Ourselves. Kelly, the floor is yours.
1: Okay, ladies and gentlemen, welcome back to this week's Disaster Mind. We are going to go in with the answers. So we had question number 1.
0: Question number 1, Charles.
2: Thank you.
1: Notting Hill Carnival is celebrating its 60th anniversary and it is the biggest street festival in Europe. How many people does it attract every year? Goss went for 1 million, Megan went for 2.5 million, and Charles said 2 million. Charles, you have got yourself a point. The answer was 2 mil.
0: Wow. On the dot.
1: On the dot.
0: It wasn't like 1.9 or no?
1: Okay. No. moving on to question number 2.
0: Charles?
1: Vybz Kartel, in my opinion, is the king of dancehall, but can you tell me what his most known song is? Goss didn't have a clue and went for Vybz, Megan went for Fever, and Charles said Summertime. You two had very good guess. Megan, you have got yourself a score. The answer is
0: Megan's on the scoreboard!
1: This was an interesting one. So we sadly lost Dolly Parton this week. Well, question number 3. We sadly lost Dolly Parton this week and she holds 11 Guinness World Record titles. Can you tell me one? Goss said the most consistent country hits in top Billboard. Megan said most streamed country song and Charles said she sang for the longest time at the top of a mountain.
2: I panicked,
1: all right? Goss, I will give you an answer. I will give you a point for this. She's had the most top 10 entries in the US country albums.
0: I thought you were something like that.
1: She's also had the longest span of number one hits on the US country song charts.
0: Go on, Dolly.
1: Basically all for her music, which is absolutely incredible. So, Goss, you will get...

0: try to come to life.
1: All right, Dolly, thank you. Sorry, carry on, Kelly.
2: So currently the scores on the doors is everybody has 1 point.
1: Yay!
2: We are moving on to question number 4. We also sadly lost Tim Curry this week, and he was known for his iconic role in the Rocky Horror Picture Show. But what was the name of the character he played? Goss went for Man in Stockings, Megan said Timmy, and Charles said Teddy. Yeah, no. The correct answer is Frankenfurter.
1: Oh, okay.
2: I don't think he's would have got
1: never
2: that.
1: Never seen this. I don't know.
2: Moving on to question number 5.
1: See, I know Tim Curry for Home Alone too.
3: So,
2: yeah, that's very fair.
1: Everybody does, isn't it?
2: Very fair. Okay. Megan's favourite biscuit was the bourbon cream. And what year were they invented?
1: Now, you went closest to on this, right?
2: I'm going closest to on this one. We had a wide range of answers from 1935 to 1905 and 1979. The correct answer is 1910, which means Megan will get the point. Megan, congratulations. You're this week's winner with a total of 2 points.
1: Is that five questions done already?
2: Five questions
1: Okay, we need to get out of here. But before we do, Charles, what's happening in the show, please?
4: We're back, man.
1: Yeah.
4: Premier League's back, finally.
2: Hey.
4: Right. Liverpool got off to a great start. Tottenham got off to a great start.
1: Oh, no. You all got off to a great start. We drew yesterday. We drew on our first game, which is fine. You want to mention Spurs?
4: Yeah, of course. I'm trolling, man. I mean,
1: like,
4: Tottenham, they're all getting it, man.
1: Right, okay, so they're all going to get it. Okay, right, so listen, Charles is coming on this, but we need to get out of here. But before we do, there's a few things we need to do. We don't just ask one. Sorry, it is now time for the act on it. Charles, all you have to do is guess what the song is. It really is as simple as that. And you need to figure out what the hell the film is. We've got the film.
4: It's my favourite bit.
1: Yeah, but I think you'll know.
2: What, act on it?
1: The act on it is very... One's 5 or 10, the other one's supposed to be Buzz Lightyear. Okay, are you ready?
2: Yeah.
1: Okay. Take 3.
2: He knows his whole back's to the ropes. It doesn't matter.
5: He's dope. He knows that, but he's broke. He's so stagnant.
2: He knows when he goes back to this mobile home, that's when it's...
5: Back to the lab again. Yo, this old Rhapsody.
1: Charles, you want it one more time? Charles wants it one more time. Action, take 4.
2: He knows his hole's back to the ropes. It doesn't matter.
5: He's dope. He knows that, but he's broke. He's so stagnant.
2: He knows when he goes back to this mobile home, that's when it's...
5: Back to the lab again. Yo, this old Rhapsody.
1: Come on, Charles, you
2: Charles
1: know this.
2: Charles knows this. Charles definitely knows this.
5: Lock in.
1: Charles, come on.
3: Yeah, it clicked when she done the dope and broke line. I was like,
1: okay, who is it, Charles?
3: Eminem, Lose Yourself.
1: Yay! Okay, 3 clues, no prize. What the hell is the film? Let's go,
2: Absolutely.
1: Kelly.
2: Absolutely. Reminder of your clues this week. This film is about a son that gets abducted, memory of a fish, and just keeps swimming.
3: Sounds like Finding Nemo.
2: Son gets abducted, obviously Nemo gets taken away and gets brought to Sydney to live in the dentist's little fish tank.
1: Yep.
2: Memory of a fish, because Dory obviously is very, very forgetful. And then Dory's famous line, just keep swimming, just keep swimming.
1: That's it. What a great film. Well done on that. Right, listen, Charles is coming next. There's a football show next. I will see you guys next weekend. If you're doing carnival, be safe, have a great time, and don't be naughty.
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1: Got it.
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0: Rubber dub.
1: Boom. 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
0: Wooland.
1: Don't get me wrong, I ain't a low life.
0: No way.
1: Right now, man, I just.
2: Tell the man if he rise up. Where you at, fam? Tell the girl them rise up. Hey, yo, dog. Copping out your hand, girl, rise up. Pretty are your nails, them file up. Oh, God, everybody if he rise up. Finger every hand if he rise up. Don't want the money in a pile, just a pile up. Rise up, rise up.
3: Are you coming up here real tune tonight? The people have come for a real tune.

0: pole, bro. I can't lie, that New Bedford's good, isn't it?
1: I like the sound of it.
0: Yeah, I can't lie. Yeah. All right, guys, what's going on? It's myself, Bobby, and Charles back in the building, my bro.
1: Come on.
0: It's been a time, innit, man?
1: It's been a minute, man. How's America, bro?
0: America was very good, bro.
1: Enjoying yourself, yeah?
0: The US was good, but I'm so glad to be home, baby. Mm. I'm so glad to be home.
1: Back and on Charles? The soil, back in the land.
0: Back in the land. Since we are back in the land, man, a lot has changed since we've been on the air together. Spain have won the World Cup.
1: Congratulations, Arsenal
0: going to the Premier League as Premier League champions.
1: Yes.
0: And Liverpool are, let's start with that game yesterday, Charles, since we're going to talk about yesterday's action, shall we, sir? Liverpool 2, Forest 2.
1: Another one. Oh. Two Desmonds in a row.
0: Charles, I can't lie, we were discussing a little bit just off air in it about how the team is going to play and what our problems are from an outsider's perspective, so it takes my bias hat off. What are the problems with Liverpool at the moment, bro?
1: It looks too open. Obviously,
0: it's a free entry, isn't it?
1: It looks like a basketball game anytime you guys are going to play. But, yeah. I mean, I know Iraola has come with that style. He likes to be on the front foot and press high, and you'll get elements of that, right? But then when your press gets beaten, open season. You got 50, 60 yards of pitch to run into.
0: Oh, yeah, it's peak.
1: And the back line ain't, it's not strong, man. Yeah. It's not strong. The back two look decent at times, but then like
0: the chuckle brothers.
1: Then they don't really get enough help from the fullbacks. It's too open going the other way, susceptible to counter attacks. You got Alisson flying, moving like Superman in goal. It's not great early door signs, but it's a work in progress, man. You've got a new manager, he's got some new tactics to implement, so take him some time.
0: No doubt, brother. Let's run through the other games quick. Bournemouth 1, Everton 1.
1: Snatched it at the last minute.
0: That's a big result for Everton on the road, to be fair. This one, bro, Coventry at home, they'll be disappointed they lost.
1: Bro, I put Bellumi, the whole City number 10 in my fantasy league team, and he got me in a
0: I like that. That's clever.
1: But Coventry, they might be in trouble, man. If they can't win these games at home,
0: That's a big loss for them, low key.
1: How's it gonna look when you got a Man City or a Liverpool or a Chelsea coming to your yard?
0: Yeah, exactly. It's actually peak. And then this one was a great result. Tottenham 0, Newcastle 2. Fubu celebration coming out today, bro.
1: And the Omri celebration as well.
0: It's happened again.
1: Tottenham Hotspur. It's happened again.
0: It has happened again. Charles, how could I forget to mention, by the way, it's one of the most important weekends of the year. It's Carnival weekend. We actually got a big song up next. Charles, you're heading today, innit?
1: That's where I'm off to. Straight off. 1 o'clock. See you later, guys. Boom, I'm off. That's what I'm saying.
0: Yeah, I hear it. All right, guys. Well, it's myself, Bobby, and Charles on the Westside FC show. We're going to be here till 1 p.m, man. We are bringing you the carnival vibes all day. We are Gassed Vibes Cartel up next to keep that going.
1: Play some vibes.
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0: Okay. Some technical hitches there. But we are back in the room. Charles, this is actually a part where we need to discuss. We had some bangers there, by the way. Thank you for listening to the West Side FC show, myself, Bobby and Charles. But Charles, we're going to get to it, man. This one is called One Match Ban.
1: One Match Ban.
0: Previously called Don't Get A Day. Previously called Donut of the Week.
1: Mm-hmm.
0: Charles, you have a Donut of the Week for us. You have a... Who are you giving the One Match Ban, the first official One Match Ban out to, bro?
1: Yes, well, like you said, it's the first official One Match Ban of the season. But, and it, do you know what? In hindsight, it might be premature.
0: Yeah.
1: But it checks out at the minute, man. At the minute, anybody who wrote City off over the summer, you know, losing Rodri, losing Bernardo Silva, losing Pep, losing this, losing that, losing in the Community Shield to Arsenal as well.
0: Yeah.
1: Everybody wrote them off. Oh, top four.
0: Including me. I'll be honest.
1: They might not even get top four. You know what I mean? They're definitely not going to challenge for the league. Like, just completely wrote off their situation. Maybe thought that Man United, Chelsea, Arsenal, all of these teams would be bigger. Maybe thought Liverpool would come back, whatever. Maybe Tottenham. The first two games of the season.
0: Yeah. Bro, they answered, bro.
1: They've answered a lot of questions. And they've put everybody on notice that, hey, listen, there's a lot of people that left, but there's a lot of people that are still there. You got the likes of Haaland, you got the likes of Shirky. I don't know a better two-man step in the league right now.
0: Shirky's looking good as well, isn't it?
1: Do you get what I'm saying?
0: So who's that? Does that mean everyone that doubted City on a one-match ban this week?
1: Everyone that doubted City, you're on a one-match ban. It might be premature, but for now, one-match ban.
0: All right, well, you heard it here first. The first official one-match ban of the season
1: is everyone.
0: Coming up to 12 p.m. on this Carnival Sunday, it's myself, Bobby, and Charles. We're going to be here till 1 p.m, man, on the Westside FC show. We got Drake up next. Charles, when you land at Carnival, what is the first thing you're doing? Let the people know. We got Drake up next, so make sure you stick with us. Yo, drop it now. Big, bad,
2: Westside. You know, a lot of girls be thinking my songs are about them, but this is not to get confused.

0: Welcome back to the West Side FC show. Myself, Bobby and Charles. It's coming up to 12 p.m. on your Carnival Sunday. I don't know where you are in this beautiful city, but if you're heading towards Notting Hill, West London is going to be lit up this afternoon. So I hope you enjoy it.
1: Yes, indeedy.
0: Charles, I'm excited. I'm working today, so I'm not able to go, which is a...
1: Don't worry, I'll update the Instagram story for you.
0: Yeah, scope it.
1: You can live vicariously through me. I've got a new phone now. You get me? Nice and clear and that.
0: Yeah. Oh, you got a new phone, yeah?
1: Come on, man.
0: Nice. Hey, it was a good weekend. Charles, it's that time, though. Obviously, I know the new season has started.
1: Yes.
0: It's been some good games already. Some storylines developing, of course. Mm-hmm. But there's one thing we can't forget, which is a key moment in the football season, and that is the transfer market. The rumours are still flying around, aren't they, Charles?
1: You've got a couple of days left till the market closes.
0: Yes. Shall we start with a few of them, Charles, man?
1: Yes, let's do it.
0: Because it's looking like Arsenal are exploring a move for Lille forward Matías Fernández.
1: That's another forward. I've heard everything. I've heard everything from Kevin Shaw.
0: You had to get linked with everyone.
1: Everyone. No, it's bargain bucket time now. Yeah. it's reduced section now. It's everything must go section now.
0: Nah, I actually hear that as well. This is a good one. Where is it? Let me find it. Crystal Palace winger Ismaila Sarr is keen on a move to Liverpool as talks continue between the clubs over a deal for the Senegal attacker.
1: See, I heard that we picked up the phone and called Palace about Ismaila Sarr as well.
0: Oh great. Look what I'll be saying now.
1: Fancy
0: mate.
1: A trade off, Bob.
0: Mate, bro, I'll take you, bro.
1: Fancy a bidding war.
0: We need a right winger. Liverpool need a right winger.
1: Yeah, that's a cop Barcola, bro.
0: Yeah, no, I know, but I feel like he'll play on the left. But I feel like Ngamo on the right didn't look comfortable. And if Gakpo goes, because obviously Gakpo is linked with a move away to Manchester City.
1: Yeah.
0: Crazy move that.
1: I hear. Yeah, that's nuts.
0: That's crazy. Oh, Charles, this one is one for you. Manchester United have not ruled out England forward Marcus Rashford leaving the club, with Arsenal and Barcelona monitoring the 28-year-old's situation.
1: Yeah,
0: that's about Barcelona, but Arsenal?
1: Everything right now stinks of Rashford on loan to Arsenal on deadline day.
0: Yeah?
1: Stinks of it.
0: So, Charles, I've got one question only then.
1: Yeah.
0: Would you take that, sir?
1: I mean, if we do it, fair enough, innit?
0: Yeah.
1: He's got a goal in him.
0: Rashford's got, well, you know my stance on Rashford. I already rate Rashford.
1: He's got a goal in him. So yeah, I wouldn't mind it, to be fair.
0: Because who would be your left winger options, right?
1: Zolis. And then
0: Eze
1: can operate out there on the left.
0: Yeah.
1: I think we need more of a showing from Eze this year. Eze did show up last year, and he was important in some big moments, but
0: yeah.
1: I think we need a little bit more of that, and maybe being out on the left, he might get a little bit more of an opportunity to do that. So maybe him.
0: Yeah.
1: If not, keep him in the middle, put Rashford out on the left. Deadline day.
0: Yeah.
1: Rashford and Zolis.
0: How greedy.
1: Hey, I'll take it, mate.
0: Arsenal fans, what are you thinking? Get in touch with the show, 07349 051703. Let us know your thoughts on the transfer market, man. It's Carnival Sunday, and it's coming up to the second hour of the West Side FC show.
1: Oh yeah. West Side.
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5: Check this out. To the
1: Let's go. Come in here, listen, guys. I give you one more hour and then I'm off to Notting Hill Carnival, man. It's a must. It's your boys, Bobby and Charles. 89.6. We've got a football show on West.
0: Hey.

0: Bobby and Charles here on the Westside FC show. We're going to be here till 1 p.m.
1: Come on.
0: And that was an absolute classic there. Miguel was Sure Thing. We're switching the vibe on this Carnival Sunday. But Charles, another new feature for the show for this season. It is the Dressing Room DJ, where Charles selects a song that you need to hear that needs to be in the playlist. Uh-huh. Charles, what have you got for us this week, my bro?
1: Actually, I don't know, because I gave you a pick of the four and I asked you to pick in it. However, I've just seen it in the running.
0: Oh, yeah, it's a new feature, all right?
1: Do you know what? Okay, so boom. Obviously, so I'll tell you the origin of it.
0: Yeah.
1: I was going to say a good friend of mine. He felt like a friend, goddammit.
0: Goddamn.
1: A sporting idol that I look up to, Russell Westbrook.
0: Oh yeah, recently, I love Russ, man. Yeah, as well.
1: Bro, he's my spirit animal. Honestly, yeah. I tell you that. He retired recently from the NBA after about 18 seasons playing at the very, very top level.
0: Yeah,
1: you know, an MVP, averaging triple double. Definite slam dunk, first ballot Hall of Famer.
0: I seen him
1: vibing. Part of his little routine is he has a little moment where he vibes to himself while the DJ's playing a tune, and this is one of the tunes that I heard vibing to, and I was like, what's that tune? I went and had done a little research and found it, and here it is, man. A little bit of Snoop Dogg, a little bit of, you know what I'm saying?
0: Let's go.
1: The
0: Just
1: Room
0: DJ is live. Testing 1, 2, we give you that groove. Give it to you smooth,
2: that old to the new. It's a major move right here, baby.

that time of the West Side FC show. It's myself, Bobby and Charles. Before that, we just have 50 Cent. If I can't do it, it can't be done. But on this Carnival Sunday, we are going to try a new challenge. This is called the Top 10 Challenge, where I ask Charles a question. He tells me how many he's going to be able to get out of 10. And I put the weight.

0: gauge on whether he can do it or not. And basically, the loser buys the breakfast for the week from Big Bites Cafe round the road.
1: Let's do it, man. Okay. I like me a full English. That weren't my dressing room tune, by the way.
0: Yeah. Yeah, we have to address the elephant in the room. But we will be back with the song that was the dressing room song. So, Charles, the question this week is, bro.
1: Go on.
0: Most appearances with teammate Cristiano Ronaldo. How many can you name out of 10?
1: Five,
0: yeah? That's light, bro. I reckon, honestly, looking at this list, I reckon you could get nine.
1: Nine.
0: I think the one will surprise you.
1: I'm going to say eight.
0: Eight, all right. All right, on your marks.
1: Go on, then.
0: Get set. Go.
1: Wayne Rooney?
0: No.
1: Van der Sar?
0: No.
1: Keepers. Casillas?
0: Iker Casillas is one, yes.
1: Yeah. Benzema
0: is two, yes.
1: Modric
0: is three, yes.
1: Marcelo
0: is four, yes.
1: Gareth Bale?
0: Gareth Bale is not on the list.
1: Toni Kroos
0: is not on the list.
1: Sergio Ramos,
0: five. Boom.
1: Pepe,
0: six.
1: Di Maria?
0: Angel Di Maria? He's not there.
1: Arbeloa?
0: Arbeloa is a great shout, but he's not there. What time is taking him?
1: I've got to go Man United. Man United.
0: It's a tricky one, isn't it? Because you're going through the teams, isn't it? You're trying to figure out.
1: Rio Ferdinand
0: is seven.
1: Vidic?
0: Nemanja Vidic is not on the list.
1: Gary Neville.
0: G-Nev, not on the list.
1: Evra,
0: not on the list.
1: Where else did he go? He went Juve, not long enough. And then he came back to Man United, and then he's... Oh, mate.
0: I'm going
1: to
0: give you do you want a clue?
1: Yeah, go on.
0: You're in the right ballpark, Real Madrid and Man United.
1: Pique, no, not Pique, mad. I said Pique.
0: So you got one more, man.
1: Higuain
0: is not on the list.
1: I said Modric, didn't I?
0: You said Modric.
1: James Rodriguez,
0: not on the list.
1: Ozil.
0: Big defenders.
1: Ozil?
0: No.
1: Arbeloa?
0: No. Said them.
1: Ramos, Pique. Ramos, Pepe, sorry. Varane.
0: Varane is on the list. That's eight. I don't know why I done that, because now I owe you breakfast.
1: Thank you very much, mate.
0: Can you get the last two, though? The last two, if you get the last two, I'll be impressed.
1: The last two. Oh, man. I've gone for everyone, haven't I?
0: All right, since I owe you breakfast, I'm going to reveal the last two and you're going to kick yourself.
1: Go on, talk to me.
0: The last two, well, you won't kick yourself because one of them is actually pretty hard. The last one of them is Xabi Alonso. At Real Madrid.
1: Good shout.
0: Yeah, that's a good shout, isn't it? And the other one is John O'Shea.
1: That is childish.
0: That is the Football Top 10 Challenge on the Westside FC show. We're going to be here until 1 p.m, man. We've got some more bangers on the way. Shen, see you up next. It's Carnival Sunday.
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1: Class, it's been reported that if we keep using water like we are now, by 2055, we could be short by 5 billion litres a day.
2: Hold on, miss. 2055? We'll be grown-ups by then.
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0: usual, good afternoon. It's myself, Bobby and Charles here on the Westside FC show. We're going to be here until 1 p.m, man. Coming up to the end of the show, that was Jay-Z there with Big Pimpin.
1: Yes, sir, yes, sir, yes, sir.
0: Before that, Charles, we were discussing Nipa and how he is out in the States. Woof. He's one of my favourite artists, especially coming from... I know he's from Tottenham. He's a Tottenham fan, but...
1: Which stinks.
0: Yeah.
1: Outside that, I like his music, man. Yeah, obviously, he made a little name for himself. He had a little buzz going here in the UK, but...
0: Yeah,
1: I've seen recently since he's gone to the US and he's linked up with some of them producers over there and he's made some music over there. Sounds like his sound is... taking the next step,
0: yeah,
1: you know.
0: Facts.
1: So yeah, he's looking to jump out and have a big few years ahead of him.
0: Facts, bro. And linking up with someone like Blast as well, who's another one of my favorite R&B guys. On the new era R&B guys, he's one of my favorites. But Charles, let's turn our attention to the football that is kicking off this afternoon, because there are games in the Premier League.
1: Yeah.
0: And Charles, we're going to do what we always do on the West Side FC show, and we are going to preview some of them.
1: Yes.
0: And let's start with a game that is happening. Well, there's three West London teams in action today. So they knew what they were doing. Let's start with Chelsea and Brighton. Chelsea have started the season pretty well.
1: Chelsea v Chelsea B, yeah?
0: Chelsea's reserves. What are you saying, bro? What are you thinking about this game?
1: I think Chelsea have... is it the bridge? Yeah, I think Chelsea... I think Chelsea have made a pretty good start to the year, man. I think they've jumped out and they've kind of stated their intentions pretty early. Like,
0: they look good against Fulham.
1: They're looking ambitious. They look like they want to do something this year. So let's see. You know, obviously it's early doors. It's only two games in, but
0: was looking good though, isn't it?
1: Yes, front three does really, really look good. And then obviously they've got Emi Martinez in goal now instead of Sanchez, and that was a big problem that they needed to fill. So they've done that. So let's see how they go from here, man.
0: Yeah, for real. Let's move on to Leeds and Brentford. Brentford, bro. They could be a Champions League club in like 2 years, bro. Everything crazy.
1: Brentford are a sleeper team, bro.
0: Yeah.
1: Do not want to link Brentford. If your team is not having a good run of games, let's say, you don't want to link them.
0: Yeah, bro. And the Sangare guy that they just signed as well.
1: Baller.
0: The League One team of the year last year.
1: They got Coyote. They got Juve from West Ham as well. So the wing-back situation is looking mental.
0: Yeah. Up the bees, man. You got a score prediction for those two games, bro? Chelsea, Brighton?
1: I think Chelsea win 2-1.
0: Brentford are away, by the way.
1: Do you know, I want to say a draw there, you know?
0: Yeah?
1: I want to say a draw.
0: I think that's fair.
1: I think Leeds can grab something, you know?
0: Yeah, bro, Leeds is what, Elland Road? It's a good stadium to go to. It's like a big atmosphere to go to, isn't it?
1: And they've had two pretty decent games. I think they just beat Forest in the weekend and they won their first game of the season as well.
0: Yeah, for sure.
1: So yeah, man, big up Leeds.
0: But big up the Bees. Guys, what are you thinking? Get in touch with the show, man. Let us know what your opinion is. 0734905107 03. We are going to be here till 1 p.m. on this Carnival Sunday. I know it's rocking at the moment. Charles is going to be on his way soon, but we've got Georgia Smith up next.

0: Fiji with Way Too Big For Your Boots. You're never too big for the boot. Remember that. Before that, we had Blast with Chosen, one of my favourite songs. And before that, we had Cassie with Long Way To Go. Coming up to the end of the Westside FC show. I'm not sure what you're doing today, but you should be heading to Carnival because that is the absolute motive of the year. Me and Charles, we've got some more football to discuss, though, before that, before we go and enjoy.
1: Yes, indeed.
0: Because there's some other games happening. Another West London team is in action, and that team is Sunderland. Well, it's not Sunderland, but it's Fulham are taking on Sunderland in the Premier League. That kicks off at 2 p.m. And then there's the big one, man, my hometown. The Tractor Boys are back in the Premier League, and they're taking on Manchester United at Old Trafford today. But Charles, before we get into that one, let's discuss Sunderland and Fulham. Fulham, I've got a feeling it's going to be a tricky season for them under Mr. Arbeloa.
1: Yeah, Fulham didn't look too good against Chelsea the other day, but I liked what I saw from a couple of their players. What's his name?
0: King and
1: the striker as well, the Spanish striker that they got from Real Madrid, Gonzalez or something like that.
0: Yeah, let me have a look.
1: Yeah, I liked him. I liked what he's about.
0: Gonzalo Garcia,
1: that's the one. I like what they're about. But yeah, in terms of the whole of the team, I'm not too sure, man. They've got a couple of things to figure out. Mm-hmm. And then Sunderland, I think they're gonna carry on the form that they showed last year, how good of a team, how difficult they were to play against. I think they're gonna show that again this year, man. So they're gonna be a problem again, they're gonna go again. Yep. But European football to enjoy now as well. Yeah. I'm predicting Sunderland to nick that game. I'm gonna go 2-1 Sunderland.
0: I like it.
1: And then the Tractor Boys, mate.
0: Back in the big time. They're gonna get a draw. Bro, you know the man them, they're spending cash, you know.
1: Yeah.
0: They just bought a Palacio guy from Bayer Leverkusen.
1: I see that. I was like, huh? How have Ipswich done that?
0: Bro, I don't know what's going on here, bro.
1: they let the Ipswich scouts in to go watch my man and then come back and put a bid for him. Fairs, man.
0: Damn, the man them have got cash all of a sudden.
1: Literally.
0: Manchester United, though, let's obviously talk about them because obviously they stopped they started off the season a bit of a dud, wasn't it? Against Hull.
1: Shaky one.
0: Yeah, that was a horrible game in terms of you're a Man United fan. How do you think they can progress this season, man? Like,
1: do you know what? I've seen them. Obviously, they didn't score, and I don't really remember. Truth be told, I don't really remember like a big, big chance that they made.
0: Yeah.
1: But on the ball going forward, at times they did look threatening.
0: Yeah,
1: so if that clicks, then yeah, they can definitely carve out some chances, score some goals, get their confidence up and win some games. But yeah, they need to get started, and today's going to be very, very important for them. You know, they've been talking, all their fans have been talking big, big, crazy,
0: as always, man.
1: Confident, boisterous, chest out talk.
0: Shook.
1: The whole summer to get mauled by the Tigers. So now don't get mauled over by the Tractors either.
0: Yeah. They're gonna get harvested. I don't know if that even works.
1: Jeez.
0: But all right, it's myself, Bobby, and Charles on the Westside FC show, man. We are going to enjoy ourselves this weekend. It's Notting Hill Carnival.
1: Come on,
0: if you are heading there, well, if you're not heading there, you should be. And we will see you same place, same time next week. Chelsea up next.
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3: 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To the Lynch. Keep on an R&B Westside. Let's go. 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
4: Yeah, I've got a contract for you.
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6: 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So when he lands, you know his whereabouts. 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I know the pre, that's where they're staying. 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
7: He might have a on him belly, but him still a clown. 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
6: It's Sunday, so them goodly there in Mecca. 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
1: Class, it's been reported that if we keep using water like we are now, by 2055, we could be short by 5 billion litres a day.
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Egyptian. Tell them for Guan, eviction. This one, yeah, it's had a bad gal edition. See them gal that? Contradiction. Them say them sitting tight, a bare fiction. The wall of them a beat. Body smoke.

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I don't want them, but if I did, I'd be sitting on them.

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finesse. Caribbean flex, body and chest, take body and chest. Thank God more, I grew up with less. Just to the right, raps to the left. Arch in the middle, got seed to the death. Batch full of dogs with a

0: London College. 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
1: Class, it's been reported that if we keep using water like we are now, by 2055 we could be short by 5 billion litres a day.
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4: Well, big up, all original reggaeology crew. We say we're truly miraculous and fabulous. Y'all don't want to be shackles and ackles. Them boy don't want to come tackle us, but we're truly miraculous and fabulous. Y'all don't want to come shackles and ackles. Them boy don't want to come tackle us. Listen us, let me tell you how we bust. When it comes to reggaeology, we are meticulous. And it is ridiculous to think that any other MC could belittle us. Cause it's anonymous, we get the populous. And the dubber, what we give them so dangerous. Because the music, what we say, is so marvelous. Rudy Rungs, you get this. Because you're serious. Me say you, me say you, me say you. 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

0: thinks that it is right for them to have 16 versions of one rhythm, sir?
1: Well, you know, it depends on what kind of rhythm it is.

is what we call a virgin excursion. My heart gets warm. And we could have gone on. Thinking about you. The Ruler Rhythm originated at the studios of Studio 1, 13 Brentford Road. Loneliness gives me a fight. I'm afraid to close my eyes. Courtesy of Sir Cox and Dodd. Various artists, and I can't even remember how many pieces, but we goes the sounds of Beresford Hammond. Up before this, we had Don Campbell, we had Fiona Robinson, we had Errol Dunkley, we had the, who else did we have? Fully Blown, we had Kez, Morgan's Heritage, AJ Brown, on and on. Hope you enjoyed that little back-to-back section there. Ready mix. Bank Holiday Carnival Sunday, right here on Westside 89.6 with the Twist Spin through till the hours of 9 this evening. Back to some brand new music. Here is Kaimani Marley. And he's okay, just a little bit.

He's got a brand new album entitled Love and Energy. Released just this Friday gone on all good digital platforms. Kaimani Marley.

0: see you back with something from Gentleman and Queen Omega.
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1: Yo, one boy, mash up the city and bust up the town. This one hardcore, Bill underground. And I got the girls that she call a grown. 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
0: Brand new Gentleman featuring Queen Omega. Love this. What if?

What happens when you get a collaboration with some members, ex-members of UB40 and Musical Youth? And also an artist who has collaborated with the likes of Sugar Man.

from the Midlands, from Birmingham to be precise, and they've put out quite a few singles already. They have a brand new EP. And they sent it to myself. And I thought, oh, I like this. I'm gonna give this a little spin. As I said, they're called the House of Fire. And this is one of their brand new singles taken off the EP, simply entitled Queen. Brand new music plays right here on Westside Bank Holiday

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It's available now. They go by the name of House of Fire. Fire spelled F-Y-A-H.

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1: Ain't no use pretending you don't feel the way I do. With this message that your body's sending, I can tell you want it too. Well, do you want to hide the way you feel inside? It's too late to turn back now. Every little touch, it means so much. So girl, just let me show you how. Oh yeah.
2: 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Yo, hold tight. Yo, reggae-ology.

0: Dog and the Fire Mama, Queen Ifrika. Two tracks. First track we featured was a track entitled Speechless, and then Pelican, which bounced us straight into the mix.
1: Gonna see my baby girl too.
0: Quan Da Jai, the piece up before this.

0: reggae dancehall singer, and more famous for playing the young Bob Marley in the 2024 biographical film One Love. And this artist rising, doing big things. Diani, 9 to 5. Each and every Sunday, 7 through till 9. Old to the new, the bits in between. Just taking it easy if you're traveling on your way back from your first day of the Notting Hill Carnival, or indeed the Leeds Carnival. Just easing you into the evening. You can get yourselves home, replenish for day number 2. See you straight back after these.
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1: I don't wanna be.
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0: Bank Holiday Sunday Reggae Fix. All to the new and the bits in between. 7 through till 9 right here on Westside. With the twin spin, Rudy Twanks.

Up before this, we had the sounds of Jametta Rose, neo soul singer. Necessity, little refix there for you. And up before that, we had the sounds of Jack Ross with So Into You and kicking it all off. A young man, British and half British, half Sudanese, goes by the name of El Mien. And a little reggae refix of his track, Different Too. And there goes the sounds of Gilroy Sidon, courtesy of Sir Lloyd, and his big Lovers Rock track, You've Changed.

0: as we said, if you are hitting the streets of Notting Hill, Carnival tomorrow for the penultimate day, or if indeed you are going to be on the roads around the Hare Hills, around Hay Park area for the Leeds Carnival, whatever you do, please do it safe and make sure you enjoy yourselves. Be responsible. From myself, Rudy Ranks, that is it. I'm off out through the door. As always, the word is peace. Take care of yourselves. God willing, we do it back all over again next week, right here on Westside.
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0: Welcome to R&B Source with myself, DJ Pineapples. I'm here till 11 p.m. with all the best in new and classic R&B. And you're listening to Flo with Cry Ugly. Love the 2000s sound on that one. Now up next, let's get into a link up from Canadian artist Dylan Sinclair and UK's own Jack James. This is Spray.
1: You ever met a girl?

I'm loving this from Eric Bellinger's self-titled album. You are listening to I Need Help. Definitely check the album out. It is so musical. It's got live instrumentation, and of course, Eric is singing down. Now, talking about live instrumentation and great vocals, let's get into something from Layla Hathaway. Here is

UK's own Maron Addis with SMS, and I was blessed to be able to hear the birth of this track right here. Shout out to the producers DT Soul and Malik. This is DJ Pineapples with R&B Source. 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Here is Zay France with Do Me Like That.

Peace, peace. It is I, the one, the only, Omar Rayan. And right now, I'm hanging out with my girl, DJ Pineapples, right here on the Sauce. Sprinkle, man.

I tried. I love the production on this one right here. This is DJ Pineapples of R&B Source. I hope you're all having a great bank holiday weekend. Coming up on tonight's show, I will be spotlighting Faith Evans' debut album, Faith. I've got my secret source track, a 30-minute mix dedicated to the Queen, Aaliyah, as we celebrate her legacy. I cannot believe we lost her 25 years ago this week. We miss her so much. I've got some more new R&B to play for you, and of course,

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Welcome back to R&B Source with myself, DJ Pineapples. Let's get into some more great music from the UK. This is Jed Soul with Fantasy.

They are the Leo with Lemons, and I absolutely love Leia's tone. It's so beautiful. Now, next up, we have a huge collaboration from Lucky Day and Leon Thomas with Fly You Out.

Mileage, and they are coming to London this December. I cannot wait to see them live. And you know what? I am so happy that they have stuck true to their sound, because this is exactly how I would want them to sound in 2026. Now let's get into something from Tiana Major 9. This is

Right, and we have had huge news this week in the UK R&B scene. We are getting our own dedicated R&B chart celebrating all the talent coming out of this country, and I am so excited. It's launching on September the 11th, so I'm sure we are going to see artists like Tiana Major 9 and this next artist, Zeta, right up in there. Let's get into her track right now.

Jadon with Summer Nights. I am loving the experimental sounds on this one. Definitely giving me that summer vibe. Now let's get into something from Victoria Monet, produced by D-Mal and K-Tronada. What a combination. He is Reach Out.

0: Sierra with Habitual, and I am really enjoying this one. It has been a little minute since we've had some new Sierra music, so I'm so happy that she is back. Another incredible UK artist. Now let's get into some Alex Isley with Mike on.
1: 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It's Alex Isley, and I'm chilling with DJ Pine.

0: Nada with Mike on. Listen, Alex Isley is talking her in a diss track right here. This is DJ Pineapples of R&B Source. Hope you're all having an incredible bank holiday weekend. Going to carnival, chilling at home, whatever you are doing. Coming up on tonight's show, I will be celebrating Faith Evans' debut album, Faith. I've got my Secret Source track and a 30-minute mix dedicated to the legendary, the beautiful Aaliyah. 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

Welcome back to R&B Source with myself, DJ Pineapples. Now, last week I was at All Points East and I got to see K1 live and her band, listen, they were going in. Let's get into Touch Myself.

you. And what's a perfect R&B song? And you guys know how much I love Kehlani's album. For me, it is easily the best album of the year. Now, we've come to my spotlight section tonight, and tonight we are celebrating one of the most beautiful voices of all time, Faith Evans, and her debut album, Faith. Let's kick it off with Soon As I Get Home.

Faith Evans with that absolute classic, Soon As I Get Home. And I cannot believe her debut album, Face, was released 31 years ago. And shout out to the incredible producer, Chucky Thompson. Rest in the peace, because they really created such a unique sound. Now, next up, let's get into You Don't Understand.

Beautiful voices of all time. This is Faith Evans with Don't Be Afraid. Now let's talk about her debut single, You Used to Love Me. That song was originally for the group Total, but Faith heard the track and she wrote it, and hey, I guess the rest is history. She done her thing on this one. Let's get into it.

Second verse, bridges of all time. Faith Evans with You Used to Love Me. Now let's get into my secret sauce track tonight. We're going to keep on the Faith Evans theme and get into Tears Away. Who knows about this one right here?

my secret source track tonight. This is Faith Evans with Tears Away. And this is from the Have Plenty soundtrack that was released in 1998. This is DJ Pineapples with R&B Source. I'm here until 11 p.m. with all the best in R&B. And coming up next for my 30-minute mix, we are going to be celebrating the incredible, the beautiful Aaliyah. So make sure you don't go anywhere. Keep it locked right here on

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Welcome back to R&B Source with myself, DJ Pineapples. Now, for the next 30 minutes, we are going to be celebrating the icon, the legend, Aaliyah. Let's kick it off with one.

week we were celebrating the 30-year anniversary of Aaliyah's second album, One in a Million. And this one right here, Full Page Letter, was from that. And you know what? Her, Timbaland and Missy, they really introduced a brand new sound to R&B that has been so influential on R&B today. Now, next up, let's get into I Don't

and Leah with I Don't Wanna, and this was on the Next Friday and Romeo Must Die soundtracks. And you know what? Leah really was the queen of that. So next up, let's get into another one of her soundtracks from Dr. Dolittle. This is Are You That Somebody?

At Your Best, and I cannot believe that she was 14 when she recorded this. This is so beautiful. Her tone truly is so special. Now, next up, let's get into Rock the Boat.

This song right here is absolute perfection. Aaliyah with Rock the Boat. And shout out to Eric Seats and Rapture Stewart Key Beats for producing this absolute masterpiece, and Static Major on the writing. Rest in peace to him, also an absolute legend. Now let's get into something from Aaliyah and Tank. This is Come Over.

0: We lost Aaliyah 25 years ago this week, and her influence is felt everywhere. She was such a pioneer. She was such an incredible artist, always so forward-thinking, always so futuristic. Her music today still sounds light years ahead. We miss you, Aaliyah. This is DJ Pineapples with R&B Source. I hope you all had a great time listening into the show tonight. Hope you all have a great bank holiday tomorrow, and I will see you next Sunday from 9 to 11 p.m.
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My name is Complexion. Welcome to episode 304 of TFBS. We started the show with Book V UK, with their remix of Erykah Badu's On and On.

incredible. Now, I was going to play a few more songs and then do a proper introduction. But I am so excited for the next song. It's one of my new discoveries on SoundCloud. It goes by the name of Osemont. I think I pronounced that correctly. I hope I have.

make sure you go and check out the music, because I can guarantee it's absolutely incredible. This is a remix of one of my favorite songs of all time, Thundercat, 3 AM. Remember, there's a full description in the SoundCloud description. Sorry, a full track list, sorry. So find the artist, repost, like, download if you're able to. Support, and tell them TFB has sent you. You're gonna love this.

Okay, let's do this properly. My name is Complexion, and this is episode 304 of the Future Beat Show. Thank you for being so patient. I'm going to have to play this from the top at the end of this introduction because that bass line is too sweet. So I hope I find you well. Hope you've had a good week. I have missed you, but I've been working on some really cool projects. We're going to talk about one of them real soon. But before we carry on, shout out to Osamot. What an incredible remix. I've got one more track from Osamot coming up. I've got brand new music from Styles Davis, Austin Mark, Zodiac Daybeats, Singularis. So many great songs. So whatever you're doing, please sit back and enjoy. Whether you're working, walking, running, driving, hope there's something in this week's show you're gonna enjoy and you're gonna be like, damn, sounds kind of fire. So feel free to hit me up at Complexion on Twitter and Instagram. Contact the DJ Complexion on email. Much love to my Twitch crew. If you haven't come through on Twitch yet, you really should. twitch.tv/thefuturebeatshow. Much love to the community. I appreciate you. And we're gonna play this one more time from the top. This one is the appropriately named Character Select type beat. Shout out to all my Street Fighter 3 people out there. This is by Odwin. I'm gonna play it one more time. Turn the bass up. And I will check in with you real soon. Please enjoy the music.

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That was Day Beats with Fway Major, Day Edit, sounding incredible. Now, if you've liked some of the stuff I've been playing over the last 15, 20 minutes, and also some of the stuff I'm about to play, this is what we're going to be doing going forward. I've always been thinking, how can I thank all the people that donate money to TFBS, who subscribe on Twitch, who are all around amazing people. I'm going to give them something back. So we're going to start doing, in the next week or two, maybe 3 weeks, we're going to start doing a fifth radio show, which probably won't be on SoundCloud. We're going to have a private stream for all the Twitch subs and all the people that donate to Discord and everything else. And we're going to start playing all this kind of stuff. Because as much as I love doing the chill, typical TFBS stuff, this whole Future Beats scene has so much more music. And sometimes I can't fit it into a regular episode of TFBS. So this is an excuse to go absolutely crazy, play all these mad edits, play house, trap, drum and bass, everything. And we do the high energy stuff. And what we'll do, we'll make it available to all the Twitch subs and everyone who donates first. And then maybe a couple of weeks later, we'll put it out for everyone else to listen as well. Because I don't want to stop

begin to thank yous. This is my really small way of saying thank you. We haven't thought of a name just yet, but I'll think of something very cool. And then we might even be able to get some guest DJs on, because it won't be on SoundCloud, and some other really cool things. So hold tight. We're going to play this one more time, but this is so sick. But keep an eye and ear out. And it's going to be fun.

I'm just going to ask, actually, if anyone has any good ideas of what we could potentially call this new, I guess, side quest. Maybe side quest is a good name. It's going to be spacey, though. But I'm super excited. We're going to have so much good music. Stuff like this in the background. Luck Him, Crazy. I'm going to do like a whole house show. Just

the amazing Eric D with his remix of Travis Scott's Franchise. If you just joined us, welcome to the Future Beat Show episode 304.

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hay. I think five wires on the hay, which I've been told is a red flag. The more wires you have in a hay, the more she's taken away from people. I'm just saying what I heard on. Sounding incredible. CD is someone who I've been playing on the show for such a long time, and I feel like pretty much out of the last 30 episodes, he's been on like 25 of them. So up next, if you're able to take a little break from whatever you're doing, if you're walking home, riding home, driving home, just take the slightly longer route. Listen to this song. This is absolutely incredible. Something which you don't want to be distracted to when you're listening.

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incredible Styles Davis. Someone I've been supporting for a while now, and I think you'd agree with me that he is absolutely amazing. This is fantastic.

super excited to share this with you. Brand new Alistair. This one is called Sleepless. I hope I'm allowed to play this on the show. Thank you for sending this through, bro. I appreciate you. And if you're a TFBS regular, you know how big of fans of Alistair we are over here.

And I am sad to say this will be the penultimate song for episode 304 of TFBS. So Alistair informed me that Sleepless, this brand new track you can hear in the background, has been out since Friday gone. 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And not only is he a great producer, he also has a dope Twitch stream and he is a wonderful human being. So let's support good people doing great things. So for all the subs who sub to Twitch and also Discord, I'll be getting in touch soon. 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It's going to be once a month for now. Maybe we can start doing more. It won't be hosted on SoundCloud, only because you don't want to get in trouble for copyright. It's going to be a lot of fun, probably like an hour or two of high energy remixes, edits, dope music. And we can keep TFBS like it is. So I know this isn't a special show in the sense that it's not like a huge number or anything, but thank you to everyone that's always here, whether you're on Twitch or SoundCloud, YouTube, anywhere. Thank you. It's so great to see all the regular names each and every week. And we've almost coming up to 10 years of TFBS, I think in 2 years, which is insane. And some of you astronauts have had kids and the kids have been growing up listening to TFBS. So thank you so much. And we're not going anywhere just yet, so don't worry. TFBS for an era and ever. So we're going to end the show. Zodiac track is called Freak. I will see you on Twitch later on this week. Don't forget you can catch Future Wave on BBC One Extra. A new show coming soon. If you've got any good names, let me know in the Discord. And I will see you all real soon. As always, next week, best week. Thank you for flying TFBS. Please enjoy the last song. See you next time.

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